P-O-T-Y. And Ludacris, 44 bars. I thought he'd be taller. This is KFFB LP Portland to KFFD LP Beaverton. I'm DJ Breezy. You got me for another hour.

DJ Breezy with you on Freeform Portland. That's Robert Debo with The Forest from the Tree. Jolie Holland from her Escondida record, Goodbye California. The Pastor Chris Congregation, Just a Few More Miles, I Got No Reason to Quit. Alan Vega, Lonely. Tab Falco before that, Sympathy for Mata Hari. And Marie et les Garçons with Rebop.

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0: You are number six.

You're listening to Freeform Portland. This is DJ Breezy. There's the Thermals, When I Was Afraid. Before that, the Clash, Safe European Home. One for my brother. You know which one. Iron Maiden, The Prisoner. Portland's own Motrick with Cohen for that. And Lungfish Instrument. Speaking of the old days, here's one from Heat Miser.

people and places can coincide. And you can say what you wanna say, fall in water and still survive. In these hard times, did you feel the earthquake? Yeah.

0: That's Will Johnson with You Versus Off the Cuff. Before that, Sunny War, Gotta Live It. John Langford and the Men of Gwent, Besseleg Road, Earthquake, and Heat Miser, Mightier Than You before that. This is DJ Breezy on the glorious Freeform Portland. Got a little bit of time from one from the other Elvis here. Thanks for tuning in.
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right here, broadcasting to you live from Southeast Portland. I'm Vic Trolla, and I'm back. I was out sick last week. I actually thought I was coming down with a cold. Turns out it was allergies. This year's been particularly bad. Anyway, big thanks to, now I'm blanking out, one of my DJ brothers who filled in for me. Thank you so much. And tomorrow, folks, we are on the eve, we are on the cusp of our fundraiser. So you'll definitely want to tune in for the next couple weeks or so, because there's going to be a lot of special programming. Also here on Guitar Shop Radio, not next week, but the week after, we're going to be doing our Christmas in July show. Tonight, we're going to be playing a bunch of guitarists I haven't played in a while and some new stuff from Deep Purple, so stick around.

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2: 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And yes, we are all volunteer. 24 hours of music. Whenever you tune in, it's going to be music. How about that? This is Guitar Shop Radio. And in this first set, we're going to play... I'm going to feature some guitarists I haven't played in a while. Alan Holdsworth is one of those guitarists. He's one of those guys who plays who the other really great guitarists always look up to. Unfortunately, we lost Alan a couple years ago, but fortunately, he has a well over a 40-year career, so we have plenty of music to listen to and remember him with. We also have the late, great Danny Gatton as well in this set, and something

brand new from the brand new Deep Purple album, but we're going to start it off with Danny Gatton. This is from the album 88 Elmira Street. This is called Pretty Blue, right here on Guitar Shop Radio.

That is the brand new title track of the album by Deep Purple called Splat. And that, of course, was Splat. They just released that, I'm going to say about a week or two ago. It's like smoking hot off the presses. And they're gearing up for a European tour. And I think they're going to come stateside a little bit later on in the year. They show no signs of slowing down. I think it was a couple years ago they were doing a tour called The Long Goodbye when Steve Morse was still their guitarist. But Steve left the band. He had family obligations. And they have replaced him with Simon McBride, who is a very, very capable guitarist. Really fantastic. And Don Airey, of course, is their keyboard player. And he's been with the band quite some time. He was the replacement for John Lord, who unfortunately passed away. And Don does a fantastic job. I just think the band sounds really good. This new album has 13 tracks, and it's getting a lot of really positive reviews. I'm probably going to play at least one or two more songs from it as we go along here. We'll see what we can squeeze in. So before Deep Purple, we listened to Alan Holdsworth from his second album, which was originally released in 1982 and re-released in 1985, called IOU. And that was a tune called The Things You See When You Haven't Got Your Gun. I would love to know the story behind that one. We started it off with Danny Gatton from 88 Elmira Street and Pretty Blue here on Guitar Shop Radio. I'm Vic Trolla. I'll be with you till 8 p.m. And in this next set, we've got something from the Mahavishnu Orchestra. I haven't played them in quite some time. And this is going to be something, we're going to play something from the Inner Mounting Flame, which is a landmark prog fusion album. We're going to listen to something from the late, great Sean Lane. We are going to start it off, however, with the unofficial, official patron saint of Guitar Shop Radio, Jeff Beck. This is from an album he put out in 2016 called Loud Hailer. This one's called Scared for the Children. Here on Guitar Shop Radio.

Sean Lane here on Guitar Shop Radio. He died a few years back at the age of like 39 or 40. Had health issues, unfortunately. That was from an album released in 1999 called The Tritone Fascination. And we listened to The Way It Has to Be from Sean Lane. Before that, Mahavishnu Orchestra featuring, well, not featuring, he's part of the band, John McLaughlin. The great John McLaughlin on guitar. Well, the whole band's really great. That was The Dance of Maya from The Inner Mounting Flame. We started it off with Jeff Beck, the unofficial patron saint of Guitar Shop Radio, from his very last studio album, released in 2016, called Loud Hailer, and a song called Scared for the Children. Well, we got about 15 more minutes for the top of the hour. I'm going to squeeze in a few more here. Got something from Larry Coryell from the 11th House with Larry Coryell. We're going to listen to something from Carolyn Wonderland, who's going to be here in town at the Alberta Rose Theater on August 12th. We're going to start it off with a younger guitarist who's up kind of, well, not exactly up and coming. He's been a little while, but Steve Vai calls him the future of guitar. That is high praise from Steve Vai. This is from an album called The Journey. This is Matteo Mancuso. He's a Sicilian guitarist. This one's called Drop D.

Carol in Wonderland from her album Misunderstood. Still alive and well from Carolyn. And again, she is going to be at the Alberta Rose Theater August 12th. Before that, Larry Coryell and Joyride from Larry. We started it off with Matteo Mancuso and Drop D here on Guitar Shop Radio. And you are listening to KFFP LP Portland, KFFD LP Beaverton, Freeform Portland 90.3 FM, 98.3 FM, online at freeformportland.org. We're in the second hour of Guitar Shop Radio. We're going to start off this hour with something from Barney Kessel with Ray Brown and Shelly Mann. The album was called The Pole Winners. This one's called Nagasaki.

That is Sue Foley. And Send Me to the Electric Chair from her The Ice Queen album. Sue just released her long-awaited book on June 9th. This is a book that she's put together for the last several years called Guitar Women, Conversations and Life Lessons with

six string heroines, and it's about a lot of guitar to guitar conversations with female players like Bonnie Raitt, Nancy Wilson, Joan Armatrading, Charo, Susie Quattro, and she finally released it last month. So good for Sue. I haven't picked it up yet, but I'm hoping to get it and read it soon. So before Sue Foley, we listened to Buddy Guy, who's still going at the age of, what, 91? And he was joined on that track by Jeff Beck. That was from an album called Damn Right I've Got the Blues, and that was their version of Mustang Sally, whom everybody has covered. Started it off with Barney Kessel from the Pole Winners and Nagasaki from Barney here on Guitar Shop Radio. You're listening to Freeform Portland right here in Portland, Oregon. And if you're here in Portland, Oregon, and you're listening, I hope you've been really enjoying the weather this week, because it is a perfect Pacific Northwest summer. And I probably should announce that for those of you who are tuning in from elsewhere dealing with the heat waves, you have all my sympathies. You do. But it's been a glorious week. Couldn't have been better. Oh, what do we got next? So there is now a new exhibit on women in metal at the Rock and Roll Hall of Fame. Lizzie Hale did the opening speech, I think yesterday or the day before. So we're going to play a couple metal-type goddesses. We're going to play something from Zeppelin, the all-female Led Zeppelin tribute band. Gretchen Menn's their lead guitarist. We're going to play something from Nita Strauss from one of her solo albums. Nita tours a lot and plays with Alice Cooper, although right now she's on maternity leave because she and her husband just had a baby. Congratulations to them. We're going to start it out with Judas Priestess, which is an all-female Judas Priest tribute band featuring Rena Sands Petrucci on lead guitar. She was formerly the lead guitarist of Mean Streak, all women thrash metal band from the 80s. And Judas Priestess put out an album called Dissident Aggressor, or actually a song called Dissident Aggressor, and we're going to listen to that right now. Judas Priestess here on Guitar Shop Radio.

0: Nita Strauss from her album Controlled Chaos, and that was called Our Most Desperate Hour. Before that, Zepparella from their album Zeppelin Forever, released in 2025, and their version of Immigrant Song. Well done there. Well done. Started it off with Judas Priestess with Rena Sanz Petrucci on the lead guitar. Dissident Aggressor from them. Of course, that's a cover of a Judas Priest song. This is Guitar Shop Radio. I'm Victrola. Well, we've got a little bit over 30 minutes left. And we're going to pause to do a little bit of business. And on the other side of this, we're going to play something from Bandmade, Frank Gambale, and Gretchen Men.
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0: Freeform Portland on your Sunday evening. This is Gretchen Men from her album Abandon All Hope. This one's called Grace.

That is guitarist Frank Gambale from his 2019 album, Salve, 2018 album. He's got a real Larry Carlton vibe to his playing, especially on that particular track. That was called Love Is Always the Answer. Before that, Band Maid. They are a Japanese all-women band from Japan. Well, Japan. They feature guitarist singer Miku Kobato, lead guitarist Kanamari Tono, bassist Misa, and drummer Akane Hirose. And they dress in maid cafe costumes, which is a sort of a culture thing in Japan. And that was from their 2019 album, Conqueror. We listened to the Dragon Cries from them. We started it off with Gretchen Men from her Abandon All Hope album released in 2016 and a tune called Grace here on Guitar Shop Radio. Oh, 12 minutes left. Let's see what we can squeeze in here. By the way, tomorrow is the first day of our summer fundraiser here at Freeform Portland. 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It's a big blue button right there on the front page. Tomorrow I'm going to be here guest hosting and helping with the fundraiser with DJ Coley Call at 10 a.m. for his Good Guts show. And then at 12, right after that, I'm going to be helping out Alex with the Chaotic Good Jazz Show. So I'm going to be here for 4 hours tomorrow helping my radio siblings pitch Freeform Portland. Yeah. We're going to start off this last set with Ad Astra. This is a band out of Long Island, New York. Joe Narduli is their guitarist. They lost their drummer last year. He passed away after an illness. But they finally gotten a new drummer, and they are doing a gig in August at Mr. Beery's in Long Island. So good for them. I know it's been tough. It's always tough losing a bandmate. We're going to listen to something from their self-titled album. This one's called Garden Jam.

The Aristocrats here on Guitar Shop Radio with Louisville Stomp, and before that, Ad Astra and Garden Jam. And that's it for Guitar Shop for this week. Do stay tuned, because Free Pile's up next with Disco Drool. Yes, indeed. And we are going to sail on out of here with Masayoshi Takanaka from his Summer Road album. And this one's called Sweet Summer Clock. I will see you all next week. And actually, I'll see you tomorrow on The Good Guts Show and Chaotic Good Jazz.

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0: Like electronic music? It's all around us today, like the oxygen and the air we breathe, from the top of the pops to the oddest sounds of the underground. But from where and when did it originate? 1980s England? What about 1970s Germany? Could it be 1960s America? 1950s Canada, perhaps? Surely no earlier than 1940s Egypt. And yet, here we are. If you're interested in discovering exactly how deep this rabbit hole goes, tune in to Syncult every other Tuesday from 10 to midnight for a vista of electronic sound from the field's pioneers to its current cutting edge, all placed in historical and cultural context by me, your guide, DJ Victor Alls. From musique concrète to minimal wave, space rock to speed garage, acid house to ambient, you'll find it all on Syncult.
1: 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You're listening to KFFPLP Portland and KFFDLP Beaverton. It's DJ Disco Drool up in the booth for this week's free pile. And my goodness, are the free piles abundant in Portland, Oregon right now. I was driving around, just came from a lovely little picnic hang with this group of queer Latine people. They're starting this lovely new little sort of group collective. And it was very, very sweet and wholesome. But as I was driving there into the studio, I kid you not, Freeformers, I saw a free pile every street. And I just kept like rubbernecking, like, oh my goodness, what's that? What's that? This is all new content for my show if I find something good. So please be known and check out the free piles that be abound. And if you don't know what a free pile is or unfamiliar and have yet had a score, a free pile is a very particular Pacific Northwest and Portland phenomena where most streets, corners, parkways, etc., you will find a pile of things. One person's trash becomes your treasure. You can find something for yourself, something for somebody else, or maybe it's just not your pile that week. And that's just basically what the free pile set is all about. Again, it's inspired by things I find in real life free piles and often the free pile of my mind, because around winter, you know, the free piles get a little wary and soggy. So I got to make a switch. And this set is based off of this hat that I found a solid ground score at this music festival called Campette. Shout out to Campette and all the lovely, wonderful people that just gathered and shared community and space in the beautiful redwoods of Southern Humboldt. But the hat says, I love when people tell me things. I love knowing. And I was like, I do. So this is inspired by the hat that I found. And I also sort of did like a mini side set. I was camped next to the sort of dishwashing station. And so after meals, I would just throw my speaker on and throw this set. So this is based off of Campette. It's titled Starry Eyed off of this of the hat that I found. And it's just going to be a mix of a lot of sort of like 90s fun clubby stuff and then also some like indie sleaze sprinkled here and there, because listen, the girl knows her crowd. So starting off the set with Starry Eyed Surprise.

0: puppet of Tangs with a mullet and a popsicle. Hey, güero.
1: Yeah, bro.
0: Let's go to Camp and Cork. They have the new Yanni cassette.

You just heard Dario G with the title Sunshine, a classic oldie but goodie, am I right? Then before that we had Beck's Que Onda Guerrera, and before that we had People Under the Stairs with the title Acid Raindrops, and we started off this Free Pile set with Starry Eye Surprise by Paul Oakenfold and Shifty Shellfish, which is a very funny name, and yes, those dudes do have a soul patch. 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We are on the eve before our big fundraising campaign. 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We also have some wonderful limited edition merch coming out and just all the goodness. And, you know, $5 really makes a difference to us when it counts as how many people are in Portland. I'm DJ Disco Drool. This is this week's Free Pile set. Every other week, I'm here Sundays from 8 to 10 PST. Sets are inspired by things that either I or other people have found in real life free piles or the free pile of my mind. And this week is based off of this festival that I went to called Campette, and this hat that I found that says I love knowing things, I just love to know. I've very butcheredly paraphrased that just now, but I don't want to look at my phone again to remember exactly what it said. But blessed is thy free pile season, which is now in its peak. If you found anything in a free pile lately, there's probably a way to get to know, for me to know. I think in our Discord is the one way that you can reach out to me directly. But always looking for more inspiration, and the time is high right now for sure. I drove by on the way to the studio and passed by, I'm no joke, a free pile every block. And I was just like looking at each one like, whoa, it's like shopping. Like, what do I need now? So this set is going to be mostly some throwbacks, throwing down on some sort of, 90s sort of like house party mixed with like indie sleaze garage party. Gonna keep it a little bit more upbeat and hypey, but not too crazy. So thank you all for tuning in. Again, the free pile is meant to sort of be whatever it is each other week. So it's always gonna be a surprise. Back to the tunes, some Beastie Boys and Santigold. What?

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I'm DJ Disco Drool up in the booth here with this week's Free Pile set. Special feature for you all, as always, either from the free pile of my mind or inspired by real life free piles here in Portland. This set is based off of the lovely, wonderful Campette Music Festival I was at last weekend with so many friends within Humboldt and Portland and the Bay and Seattle, and just it's what a delicious mix to be amongst many in the trees and to celebrate with some good music and friendship. And this was a set that I sort of put together as part of one of the road trips and played while people were sort of mingling around our camp. So it's tried and true, and it's a good mix between a bit of like a 90s house party sort of vibe and then a little bit of indie sleaze smothered up in there. So you just heard Fatboy Slim's the song Gangsta Trippin'. Before that, we had Yacht with the title Psychic City. And then we had some Beastie Boys and Santi Gold called Don't Play No Game That I Can't Win. Thank you all for tuning in. Back to the tunes.

0: Just what is it that you want to do?
1: 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And we want to get loaded. And we want to have a good time. And that's what we're going to do.
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1: We're going to have a good time. 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

0: 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I'm DJ Disco Drool. I'm here in the booth bringing you all my free pile sets based off the things found in real life free piles or the free piles of my mind. It's getting like 90s house party vibes up in here, and I'm honestly living for it. I've listened to this playlist many times over this last week with friends, new friends, old friends, etc. And it is really just the gift that keeps on giving. You just heard the beginning of the artist Primal Scream with the title Loaded. Before that, we had Stereo MC's title Connected. And then Black Box with the Everybody, Everybody, the Left Freak album mix. We had Ghostland Observatory's title Sad, Sad City. And then we had a really sweet remix from Paul Oakenfield's of The Cure, Close to Me. That was released in 1990 and actually made it back on top of the UK top 10 for a long time. So bringing it back, gonna start easing into a little bit more of a mix. Again, I have like some spatterings of indie sleaze here and there, but really kind of wanted to bring, the 90s funky party vibes. It's been a beautiful, beautiful weekend here in Portland. The weather has been just right. Not too hot, not too cold. A little bit of everything in between, and I hope that you and yours have had a sweet time. Please kick back, put those feet up, maybe wiggle your butt a little bit. Finish those last little errands. It's my favorite time to sort of ease out and close out the weekend before the Sunday scaries really take hold. You can't have the Sunday scaries if you just hear the music and the vibe, right? Gonna keep it on, keeping on for y'all.
1: Ladies and gentlemen, as you know, we have something special down here at Birdland this evening, a recording for Blue Note Records.

You just heard Could You Be Loved by Damian Marley. Before that, we had Blue Boy with the mix Remember Me. Then we had Luscious Jackson with the title Naked Eye. And some Mike Snow, Black and Blue. Like I said, I'm spattering mostly 90s house party with like a little tiny sprinkles, cherries on top of some indie sleaze goodness for you all. I'm DJ Disco Drool. 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I think we also even have some special merch. 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

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I'm DJ Disco Drool, and this is this week's Free Pile, sets based off of themes found in real life free piles or the free pile of my mind. You just heard ESG with the title Dance. Before that, we had Goldfrapp with the title Strict Machine. Then we had Sugar Ray, When It's Over. You best believe I was singing that like it was karaoke. Then some D-Light with What Is Love. And we started off that last bit before the break with the Cuckers with the title Devil's Cut, which is a Beck remix. One of my favorite first songs I heard from that band, and they really have been bringing it ever since. We're rounding it out, about to hit home base, rounding around third when it comes to this tonight's set. It's been such a treat to be able to play music for you all, as always. Again, this set is based off of a wonderful campette that I had, literally called Campette, this music festival in Southern Humboldt. It was a beautiful, lovely time with a lot of just magic and froggetties, if you know, you know. And I really put this mix together to help with some of the drive and just served as a soundtrack for a lot of the goodness that was there. And it's been fun to sort of have a mix of like a 90s house party mixed with some of like my Y2K iPod vibes. So we're gonna be rounding it out with a little bit more of the Y2K, a little bit more of that soul goodness. And I hope that you all have a lovely, lovely Sunday Eve. You and yours are feeling held close and loved and have the sun sort of kissed on your cheeks as you rest into the end of this weekend. Back to the tunes.

y'all. That about ends my set. You just heard Marlena Shaw with the titles California Soul. Before that, we had some Nikki Costa with Everybody Got That Something, some Tokyo Police Club, Nature of the Experiment. Pretty sure that was my MySpace song for like a long time. And then some New Yun Pony Club with the title Ice Cream. It's always such a treat to be able to stream with you all and dream with you all. I'm DJ Disco Drool. This is this week's Free Pile. I'll see you week after next on Sunday, 8 to 9, 10 p.m. Pacific Standard Time on Freeform Portland, 90.3 FM, 98.3 FM, and those streaming online, freeformportland.org. Gonna bring it home with some real by the Sleigh Bells.

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Do you like electronic music? It's all around us today, like the oxygen in the air we breathe, from the top of the pops to the oddest sounds of the underground. But from where and when did it originate? 1980s England? What about 1970s Germany? Could it be 1960s America? 1950s Canada, perhaps? Surely no earlier than 1940s Egypt. And yet, here we are. If you're interested in discovering exactly how deep this rabbit hole goes, tune in to Syncult every other Tuesday from 10 to midnight for a vista of electronic sound from the field's pioneers to its current cutting edge, all placed in historical and cultural context by me, your guide, DJ Victor Alls. From musique concrète to minimal wave, space rock to speed garage, acid house to ambient, you'll find it all on Syncult.

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1: 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As it stands, this is a pretty special rewind, as it includes an exclusive interview with the American techno DJ and producer Oon, which you'll hear on hour two of the show. To begin, some transfixing contemporary electroacoustic music by Joseph Branciforte and Joseph Dumoulin. Branciforte is a Grammy Award-winning producer and engineer based in New Jersey. Dumoulin is a Belgian keyboardist, a virtuoso of the Fender Rhodes piano. Their May 2026 album, Iterre, began as 5 hours of improvisation in Dumoulin's studio several years ago. Several years later, closer to the present date, Branciforte sculpted and spliced the material into an album. The results are incredible. Something that Tyron Grillo, writing for the ECM Records blog, cleverly describes as post-glitch, seemingly in the sense that the album draws from warm electroacoustic textures and analog synthesis rather than digital systems grittily failing and flailing and falling apart, but also for how all the glitch-like studio processing retains a notable fluidity. Grillo continues, writing that, quote, Branciforte approaches from a cerebral vantage, tracing circuitry and signal, while Dumoulin leans into resonance and touch. Their shared immersion in the improvisation suggests a practice that listens as much as it acts. Electroacoustic molecules begin to feel like carriers of a subtler vitality, and what emerges, though rooted in the present, carries a strange immunity to time, end quote. His prose is a bit purple, but it's really difficult to describe music like this. Therefore, let's listen to it. Here's the fourth of 8 numbered tracks from Iterre.

4 from Ettore by Joseph Branciforte and Joseph Dumoulin. That's Itterae for the album title. It was released this May on Branciforte's label Greyfade. But we can't play music for amplified keyboard instruments without playing the music for amplified keyboard instruments. That's the title of a 1981 album by American minimalist composer and synthesist David Borden. Borden is a contemporary of now household names like Philip Glass and Steve Reich, whose success in the 1970s New York new music circuit catapulted them to international stardom. Borden actually performed pieces by these composers and others while they were still unknowns, during the early years of Mother Mallard's Portable Masterpiece Company, the world's first synthesizer ensemble, which he founded in Ithaca, New York in 1969 while on hire at Cornell University. Before long, Mother Mallard's Portable Masterpiece Company transitioned to solely performing works that Borden himself had composed. In 1981, Borden released Music for Amplified Keyboard Instruments, which included arrangements of his work for RMI electric piano and an arsenal of Moog synthesizers. Him and Bog Moog were actually early friends in the 60s, and Borden helped contribute to the development and refinement of the Moog synthesizer systems. Here's the composition Etsy Point, Summer 1978, that melts out a series of syncopated low drones into a rainforest of melody and texture.

That was Etsy Point, Summer 1978 by David Borden from his 1981 album Music for Amplified Keyboard Instruments. The album is both subjectively underrated and objectively underknown. While all the American minimalists dabbled with electroacoustic and computer-controlled playback, none of them have really taken to synthesizers like mallards to water the way David Borden has with his decades-long and first-of-its-kind project, Mother Mallard's Portable Masterpiece Company. Speaking of birds, one of many canaries in the coal mine for the 2020s is a profusion of first-rate audio art about the climate crisis. One of these is a 2021 album by the multimedia artist Jim Haynes, who, as described by his Bandcamp, trades in corrosion, shortwave radio, and tactile noise. In summer 2020, Haynes was approached by Sieg Records, who asked him to contribute something for a benefit series, with all proceeds going to numerous organizations supporting causes around racial justice. That was anything but an auspicious time, as we all remember. Soot-streaked Pacific Northwest skies presiding over a long, hot, botched insurrectionary summer, global pandemic and accompanying recession, and yet another presidential election where the voting members of the American proletariat were again allowed to choose their oppressor for the next 4 years, the orange monster or the pale king. When the sky burned is about those skies and what continues to transpire beneath them. Here's the title track.

You heard When the Sky Burned by Jim Haynes from his terrific 2021 album of the same name. Getting into drum and bass territory next with The Fountain by Blue Marten from 1996 off their first release on Way Out Records. Legend has it, when Chris Marigold was spinning at an unnamed London pirate radio station in 1995, a DTI raid forced the crew to flush their first aid kit, which included a kilo and a half of ketamine. When Chris recorded the fish near the original sewage outflow several hours later, these are the sounds the fish were making.

You heard The Fountain by Blumar 10 from 1996. Big up to my buddy Tanya for sending it my way a few weeks ago. More slightly unorthodox DNB is next. This time DJ Zinc's 2003 remix of Ready or Not by The Fugees. DJ Zinc first remixed Ready or Not in 1996, which remained a white label for many years, doubtlessly due to sample clearing issues, which is amusing considering Enya famously sued The Fugees for their use of her vocal susurrations on the original record. This 1996 remix of DJ Zinc's 2003 rework, I know, hang on there, finally received a proper release in 2023. I find that 2003 rework superior to the 96 lick, so it's the one I'll be playing on the show. In addition to some fierce breakbeat choppage, both remixes have got this compelling fire and ice, sugar and spice, male and female vocal duel between Lauryn Hill, covering the Delphonics, Ready or Not, Here I Come, and so on, and DJ Zinc sampling Method Man rapping, When I Raise My Trigger Finger, All Your F***s Hit the Deck. Now, here's that 2003 DJ Zinc remix of Ready or Not by The Fugees hitting the deck for your appraisal.

0: you na.
1: Basque! Hutch!
2: Huggy!
1: Yeah! What are you doing?
3: You heard the 2003 DJ Zinc remix of Ready or Not, originally by The Fugees. It's a very crate-diggy record, even for a genre built on sampling. Meanwhile, thanks to the work of today's crate diggers and archivists, we get compilation series like the 3-volume Kilkenny Electroacoustic Research Laboratory Anthology. Try saying that 3 times fast. The anthology was painstakingly researched and released on Miyun, a contemporary classical and electroacoustic label based in Kilkenny, Ireland. The anthology documents the life and times of the Kilkenny Electroacoustic Research Laboratory, which I'll just call the Laboratory for short from now on. The laboratory was founded in late 1965 by Jacinta Delany and Eoghan Comerford, who were inspired by the Parisian Groupe de Recherche Musicale, which Comerford had visited in 1964. The laboratory supported a rotating cast of composers and engineers, persisting through the mid-1980s. It financed itself through a surprisingly robust mixture of sources: the crew's renowned skill at repairing audio equipment, occasional government art installation contracts and grants, and doing commissioned work, composing jingles for commercials, theme music for public broadcasting, and the like. This upcoming track is from Volume 2 of the compilation and is titled Piece for Amplified Bodily Infrasound and 31 Bodarans, a bodaran being a kind of traditional Irish frame drum that I'm probably butchering the pronunciation of. The piece was composed by Helga Hodzell in 1969. The Bandcamp description for the piece says that it, quote, is a fascinating study of the feedback system between performer and space. The realization of the work, which we have included here, we believe is performed by Hodzell herself, and that the recording comes from the Munster premiere of the work, programmed at a concert in New Tupothaus in spring of 1970, end quote. Helga Hodzell left Ireland and the laboratory for Germany a few years later, in part because of ongoing disputes with other laboratory members on the subject of political art. In Germany, she joined the Red Army faction. As of 2021, she was languishing in Swiss prison.

I'm DJ Victor Alls, and this is Sin Cult, coming to you from Freeform Portland, KFFP LP Portland, KFFD LP Beaverton, and on the web at freeformportland.org. Now, back to the program. That was Peace for Amplified Bodily Infrasound on 31 Boderuns, composed in 1969 at the Kilkenny Electroacoustic Research Laboratory in Kilkenny, Ireland. As the title suggests, I assume the piece was much more interesting live. Not to say the recorded version is boring, though. Anyway, moving into the techno realm for the rest of this episode of Synth-Cult. French producer Ludovic Navarre is most known for his pristine new jazz work as Saint Germain. Songs like Thank You, Mom and Rose Rouge pepper sophisticated, slinky lounge music playlists curated by human and algorithmic hands alike. But it seems Navarre also tried his hand at acid techno in the mid-1990s under the alias Hexagon. Here's his Burning Trash Floor from the EP of the same name, released on Dutch label Jacks Up Beats, one of the go-to continental labels for acid techno flavor at the time.

You heard Burning Trash Floor by Hexagon, Ludovic Navarre's one-off acid techno alias. This second block of the show will be an exclusive interview with the Kansas City-born, Detroit-based techno DJ and producer Ryan Maloney, who goes by the nom de guerre Un. He's a regular at Movement Festival in Detroit, has spun at Trezoir in Berlin and Kiri in Tbilisi, and more. Un also runs imprints Ego Death and Modern Cathedrals, the former fronting dance floor oriented techno, and the latter leaning more towards ambient techno, IDM, and drone recordings. But first, some of his music, beginning with the track Sun Disc from his 2020 This Machine EP.

You heard Xenon by Oon from his 2025 Vessels EP. Before it was City Dub by Oon from his 2014 album, Sensory

0: corridors. And now for an interview with the producer himself. I will warn you, my audio sounds real bad. It was my first time using OBS to conduct an interview. In my hurry to configure the program before my call with Un, I made multiple mistakes. The worst one was keeping my monitor channel on and feeding it into my microphone channel. It sounds like I'm phoning in from the bottom of a grain silo, but thankfully you're here to hear Un speak, not me.
1: It's Un, right? That's how you pronounce it.
2: Un.
1: Un.
2: Yeah, Un.
1: In zoo, I think you said somewhere on Reddit.
2: Yep.
1: So, the question I used to always start these shows is, what is your earliest musical memory?
2: My earliest musical memory, wow. So I think that would probably be, and I'm also really into film as well, so this is kind of crossover, but The Wizard of Oz, for sure. I remember watching that movie when I was, I don't know how old, maybe 3 or 4, but I think all the music from that is like my first memory of just music in general, which is, I think that's probably a lot of people's, because a lot of people grew up with that movie. But yeah, it's still something I'll watch every couple years for that reason.
1: For sure. Very formative for a very long time.
2: Yeah.
1: You mentioned Bulkus Wizard of Oz and being into film. Any opinions of David Lynch, a notorious Oz lover?
2: Yes, yes, he's incredible. His Angelo Badalamenti, who he collaborated with a lot. Even David Lynch's own music that he wrote was pretty out there. But his sound design in general, you look at something like Eraserhead with like the drones, that's pretty formative for me as far as, you know, like a feeling. The thing I like about Lynch is he never wanted to over explain his stuff. It was more about the feel and the vibe of it. He always said once you explain something, it starts to kind of lose its effect. So I think a lot of that kind of thinking that he had is towards film and music. I feel that as well. On my latest EP, I actually sampled one of his short films, The Rabbits film.
1: Yes.
2: Yeah, it was right after he died, and me and my partner, we love David Lynch. We've seen all his films. We'll go see the re-releases sometimes in the theaters, but we'd never really watched all the short films. So when he died, that's something we did, is we watched all the short films, and that one, Rabbits, it's called. It was used in Inland Empire. He used some of the short film footage for Inland Empire, but the short film itself, the whole thing's on YouTube. It's very abstract, but I was watching it and I was like, this would make a great sample, you know, it's kind of to honor David Lynch. But yeah, I love David Lynch.
1: For clarification, is this Lynch sampling single on Vessel's EP, Panopticon, which...
2: That's on Panopticon.
1: All right. Which one? I'll play it before the interview. I'll make sure to do that.
2: Sure. It's called The Hidden System.
1: Hidden System. Okay.
2: Yep. And it's just some of the voice snippets from that Rabbits short film.
1: Excellent.
2: I just kind of looped them and I kind of tried to make it tell like a little story. I used 5 or 6 different vocal samples, and I try not to use a ton of vocal samples just because it's a very obvious, direct way to get people to invest in something as a vocal. And sometimes I find that's like a little too easy, you know? So I try to use them sparingly and more as kind of like a peppering rather than a, you know, here's the main part of a song, if that makes sense.
1: Sure. Yeah. The human warmth can be kind of too easy.
2: Right.
1: It's
2: exactly.
1: An instantaneous hook, which you might not necessarily want in a piece of music.
2: Yeah. It's like the worst thing to me is like when you walk into a club and the DJ is playing a track and it's like techno. It's like saying techno and stuff over and over. It's like,
1: yes.
2: Oh, it's like...
1: Or these days, Yannis Varoufakis.
2: Oh, yeah.
1: That bit. Anyway,
2: I have the sampling. Yeah, the techno feudalism thing.
1: Yes, yes.
2: yeah.
1: Very silly concept, in my opinion. That's a different conversation for a different podcast.
2: yeah.
1: Anyway,
2: sure.
1: What introduced you to techno?
2: Techno, to me, I think it was, you know, I was thinking about this, and it's a weird entry point, but it's a big part of my past, as I was a huge gamer. And there's a Sega Genesis game called Streets of Rage, and the guy who did the soundtrack, Yuzo Koshiro, before he made the soundtrack for the first one, which I think was like 1992, 1993, somewhere around there. Maybe 1990, might have been earlier than that. But he came over to the States and some places in Europe and went to clubs, and he heard like Derek Carter, and you know, he heard kind of this techno sound, and he went back to Sega. And when he made those soundtracks for the Streets of Rage games, they're pretty much like techno and house records, which is kind of crazy in hindsight. The song Go Straight by him is basically a Derek Carter song, except it goes slightly different. It's like the chord progression. But I think that was the first kind of, you know, you call it dance music or whatever you call it. In the 90s, everything was called techno. You know, you go to the music store and the techno section would just be anything that has a drum machine. You know, they call it techno. Mm-hmm. But that Yuzo Koshiro stuff was like actual kind of Detroit techno sounding kind of stuff. So
1: that's cool. This would have been the late 90s at some point as a kid, or
2: this was like early 90s. So I was born in 83.
1: Oh, okay.
2: Yeah, yeah. Yeah. So this, I think the first Streets of Rage games was like 1991. So yeah. And then like actual, you know, or I don't say actual, but I guess a more kind of direct kind of techno sound would probably be, you know, like Aphex Twin, maybe Selected Ambient Works, something like that. Sure, I think I heard that. Yeah, yeah. And I was, the first kind of electronic music I got really, really into was kind of the IDM sound, like the late 90s, early 2000s, kind of Warp Records kind of sound. Mm. And that kind of led me into more techno kind of stuff after that.
1: That makes a lot of sense. So jumping forward a few years, how has your background as a metal drummer and guitarist influenced your approach to electronic production, if at all? I don't know, maybe it hasn't.
2: Yeah, it definitely has. It's so when I was playing in bands, you know, metal bands, me and my other guitar player, Chris, we'd write a lot of the music on this software called Guitar Pro, which was, it's literally just a MIDI arrangement software. But the cool thing was, is you could arrange in there, then you could print it out. And you could like take it to band practice and be like, here's the guitar part. You know, here's an idea of the drum part. You give it to your drummer. So we started writing music in there. And then I started writing music in there that was just like completely impossible for a band to play. You know, it wasn't really metal anymore. Mm-hmm. And that got me more into like the Ableton sound. But I think the metal aspect of it that comes through in my music today is probably a lot of like the rhythms. And a lot of kind of just the intensity. I don't really want to say like heaviness, because you know in metal it's like, oh, it's got to be the heaviest hit kind of thing. But it's more of like an intensity of feeling rather than any kind of like heavy, you know, breakdown kind of sound or something. But if you look at a band like Meshuggah or something, who's one of my favorite metal bands, the cool stuff they do with like polyrhythms and polymeter. I use a lot of those ideas in my music now. And that's basically where I got that idea from, was what that band does with their rhythm section.
1: Sure. That makes a lot of sense. It's a very thoughtful answer. Jumping off an earlier comment you made, do you notice a similar, I guess also you could say you're maybe metallically trained versus classically trained.
2: Sure.
1: Well, there's a sort of harder than thou contest in a lot of rock and metal. Do you notice a similar thing in techno, or has it been kind of an ebb and flow within techno? I mean, it's certainly a thing
2: in
1: the bass, or was, and kind of got chased into a dark corner and around the year 2000 with neurofunk. I digress, though. Your sphere is, at least your main sphere is techno.
2: Yeah, so with the techno stuff, I mean, it's, you know, it started, I think, there's like a BPM race going on right now that's mm-hmm. happened kind of post-COVID, you know, with the whole TikTok techno trend. Before that, they would call it like business techno, which was kind of like the drum code, kind of more softer kind of side of techno. But there is kind of like a BPM arms race with the TikTok techno, but I think that's kind of fading now. It's, you know, I don't know how familiar you are with that kind of stuff, but it was just, you know, post-COVID, like young kids were just looking for like the craziest, fastest, you know, whatever. And it's pretty much just pop music, you know, because it always has a big pop vocal. It has like a big drop, closer to like EDM than anything techno, you know. It just happens to have like a 4/4 kick and a hi-hat. But yeah, the heaviness aspect of it, you know, I don't find there's a lot of stuff that's kind of sounding like that these days. There used to be more of it, kind of like a slower, kind of sludgier kind of techno stuff, like Shed and, you know, maybe artists like that. But you don't, I feel like you don't really hear a lot of that now. It's more of like the hard groove, kind of more minimal, more just drums with maybe a little accent here and there, but there's not a lot of heavy, imposing kind of synth sound kind of stuff in my experience. And that's kind of what I kind of tend to drift towards more and more these days.
1: Sure, that makes sense.
2: I don't know if that answers your
1: No, it
2: question.
1: does. That's useful. I think the listeners will appreciate it. Touching back, you mentioned EDM. To my understanding, you started producing techno in 2010. Now, this was the midst of the EDM boom in the United States. What was your perception of this boom when it was happening as someone who's been keyed into electronic music since the 90s and DJing since the 2000s?
2: Yeah, it was, you know, there's a part of it where you're like, okay, great. You know, all these young, you know, it's mostly kids who are getting into it or listening to electronic music, and it has some semblance to what it's came from, you know, which is more traditional, like house and techno kind of stuff. I try not to be, you know, when I was younger, I was a very much a music kind of elitist and very judgmental. And then I'm a still, you know, it's hard to get that out of you completely, but I try to be a little more understanding of, you know, people are just coming to this, they're new. You try to hope that they'll dig a little deeper, you know, once they scratch the surface of the EDM thing. But to me personally, honestly, it really had nothing to do with why I'm drawn to that kind of music, you know, which is more, it's a more subdued feeling. It, you know, it's not about going out and taking a bunch of pictures and doing all this kind of stuff and being super flashy. It's more about just going into a dark room and forgetting about everything for a while with your friends and
1: Sure.
2: hanging out and not having to worry about, you know, people taking pictures of you or popularity contest kind of stuff. But I mean, it was, and it's still, it feels like the EDM boom kind of stuff is still, it's still around. It's just not quite as omnipresent. Maybe I just don't pay attention to it as much. But I think that's how I looked at it, as I was hopeful that it might introduce people to that world and that they might dig a little deeper, you know, once
1: Sure.
2: they get tired of the surface level EDM thing.
1: Yeah, I'm sure some did. And so some just kind of dropped out because they had kids and didn't go to shows any longer. But
2: Rare, right?
1: follow up to that, did the boom touch the American techno scene less than, say, house or dubstep? Your impression?
2: I think, yeah, in my experience it did, because, you know, the dubstep was kind of everywhere, you know, mid-2000s to mid-2010s was like, and when I say dub, I mean like kind of like the bro steppy kind of stuff.
1: Yes.
2: The UK dubstep, you know, I loved that sound. Like that was like after
1: Absolutely.
2: I got into techno, you know, in mid-2000s, I was into like Compact Records, you know, kind of that type of stuff, German techno. And then I got super into dubstep, and then of course that turned into bro step. It was kind of interesting because that was the time when I kind of had my DJ residencies here in Kansas City, and I'd be playing, you know, every Wednesday night, every Friday night at specific places, open to close. And they weren't the type of places where you're gonna play this super deep set and you're gonna like play all this, you know, it was kind of like you had to play to the crowd a little bit because that was the understanding. So what I would typically do is I would play, you know, some stuff people knew, and then I'd play some super deep, you know, UK dubstep kind of stuff mixed with it and try to do it that way. But yeah, the as far as it being influenced by techno, it didn't really, there wasn't really much crossover there to me that I saw, to be honest.
1: Sure, that makes sense.
2: Yeah.
1: Yeah, shame about you still have the audience capture of American dubstep slash bro step versus the UK variety. I was
2: right.
1: Joe Nice and Youngsta came to Portland.
2: Oh, nice.
1: Last fall.
2: Classic.
1: And I showed up my Deep Medi t-shirt. I was looking forward to some deep underwater dubs, and they played to the American crowd a bit that way. A lot of club kids wearing tie-dye everything and Rick and Morty t-shirts. And
2: oh, jeez.
1: I left early for the obvious reason.
2: To me, it's like the... Dusty. You look at like the dubstep All-Stars.
1: Yeah, those are good.
2: Volume. Those are good. You familiar with those? That was kind of like my entry point with those compilations.
1: Okay, that's a good place to enter, I think. Yeah, Timba.
2: Yeah.
1: In what ways does skill as a producer inform DJing and vice versa? And in what ways are the two distinct crafts?
2: So, you know, I think it's really important. And I don't DJ as much these days. I'll do a DJ set here and there, and I'll still do DJ mixes. But when I play live, it's almost always a live set. But I think those years and years and years of DJing, you know, it really helps you to understand, you know, if you're going to make an EP or make a track that you want DJs to play, or that's your hope, you know, that it's going to fit into a DJ set, you kind of have to understand the way they work with tracks, you know, especially with techno, where you're typically working with three decks, you know, two to four decks, I would say. So I think understanding how the tracks flow and how they can mix together is pretty important and kind of influence the way I write music. You know, I want to, you know, if I drag this track into a CDJ, you know, am I going to know, is it going to be kind of intuitive what to do with it and how to mix it with stuff? And I think the production side, it kind of, you know, it's usually when I DJ, or when I used to DJ more, I would think about like, you know, it'd be great if I had a track that kind of had this element to go right here, and I'd make a mental note of it. And then I'd go to the studio and try to write a track like that. For now, since I don't DJ as much, it typically happens, you know, if I'm listening to a DJ play, you know, and it's kind of hard to separate yourself as a producer. So I'll be on the dance floor and be thinking, you know, this track is really cool, but it'd be cool if it had like an element that went like this with it too. And then you go back to the studio and you kind of try to reconstruct what that idea was with your mind using that kind of external output of what you heard, you know, on the dance floor. So I think the two are pretty linked. But I also think, you know, the absolute best DJs to me aren't even really producers. Like, I think probably my favorite DJ is probably DVS1, and he does produce. He releases tracks, but he's, you know, I'd say 90% a DJ, maybe 10% a producer.
1: Sure.
2: But that's harder. It's harder to do now. You know, if you're an artist and you're trying to break through, you pretty much have to produce. Like, it seems like to me. It's really hard to if you're trying to, like, you know, get your name out there just as a DJ, unless you're maybe in a super healthy DJ scene, you know, that has lots of stuff going on. Because for me, I was in Kansas City, that's where I am now. Mm-hmm. So it's kind of hard to, you know, to make your name as a DJ being from a smaller city that doesn't have a super thriving, it has a scene, but it's not like, you know, New York or Berlin or something like that. So my idea was, and I've always written music anyway, and that's kind of what I'm drawn to anyway, but that was kind of the idea behind going that route, if that makes sense.
1: Yeah, that makes sense. I know of some people in the Seattle area who are able to, you know, scratch by as DJs, not producer DJs,
2: right.
1: But it's, I imagine it's pretty much impossible here in Portland, or at least I don't know anyone who's done it successfully. Even local luminaries like Strategy, who I had in the show last year, like he has a day job and he DJs and he produces, and it's more like a professional hobby than a profession.
2: Right.
1: I digress. So that was a good answer though. Like how being a proficient DJ sort of unlocks different approaches to making music. So you can make tracks that are tools or toolable versus just for the album or EP form.
2: Yeah, exactly. And yeah. I kind of try to walk the, you know, I don't want to make an EP that's just a bunch of DJ tools, you know, like I go through lots and lots of promos. And I don't like it when I go on a promo and it's five tracks that sound the exact same. You know, it's kind of just, I mean, I get it, you know, because they're all trying to be tools, but it's, I guess I'm more, maybe it's because I'm more from like a band background. It's like, I want to create a release that kind of has an identity, you know, and it's, I want it to be DJable, but I also want it to be kind of its own thing as a full release rather than just a collection of, you know, drum loops. Sure. Not there's anything wrong with drum loops, but that's just kind of my approach.
1: Sure. No, that makes sense. That makes sense. Specific production question here. How'd you get that Tibetan healing bowl style tone on Sun Disc?
2: Oh, Sun Disc. I think it was, that's a Reactor ensemble. Mm-hmm. I don't know how familiar you are with Reactor. It's like a Native Instruments, open source kind of thing, kind of like Max for Live.
1: Sure, go on.
2: But they have these great, they have these things called Reactor User Blocks, which is basically people who know much more about this stuff and have much more time than I do have gone in there and made these great ensembles. Basically, like, you know, imagine like a big modular synth that this person has created digitally. And then they share them on there for free and you can download them. And I like to get those and use them kind of as a starting point because I don't know enough about it to build my own, you know, like I said, and there's only so much time in the day. Like I probably could, it's just, I don't want to spend the time doing that. So I like using what they've created as a starting point and then just kind of tweaking it and finding sounds. So I'm pretty sure that's what that was, is one of those Reactor ensembles.
1: What made you decide to go pro in 2017? And is there anything you know now that you wish you'd known then? Besides
2: COVID. Sure. So it was,
1: of course.
2: Yeah, that was the big one. It was kind of like a turning point in my life. It was kind of like a now or never kind of moment, I'd say. I was in my early 30s and I was at a pretty good point in my life. I'd saved up some money. I had a friend who was also looking to move somewhere. So we're like, let's just move to Detroit, you know, see what happens. I'd been to Detroit for movement like 6 years in a row at that point. So I knew a lot of people there. I'd already played there. I kind of, I was acquainted with the scene already. The cost of living there was comparable to Kansas City. So I knew I could make it on an artist income for a while at least. So that was kind of the decision behind it. And I'd been doing the Oon project for like 7 years at that point. I was getting some releases on bigger labels. I was getting booked a little more. So I looked at the financials of it and I was like, I could at least do this for a few years. And, you know, at least I won't look back and say, damn, I wish I would have done that. You know, I wish I would have given it a shot. So I definitely don't regret it. And it was, you know, I think it was a good decision. The COVID thing definitely, it was a big impact on why I'm not, you know, a full-time artist anymore. I was kind of on the rise before COVID happened. When COVID happened, I had like the most bookings on my calendar that I'd ever had ever. And then I, had to cancel all those. And by the time lockdowns lifted, as you know, the scene kind of did a reset. And I had spent so much time and effort to get to where I was. And I think I was just a little overwhelmed at the aspect of starting over kind of thing. And I was successful after COVID still. I just didn't have that kind of fire that I had pre to get out there and, you know, do everything. I was also a little older and I'd been with my partner, who's still my partner now, for a few years at that point. And I was looking at, you know, I don't have any money for retirement. You know, I don't have any savings. You know, I don't have any of this stuff. And so I was like, maybe it's time to shift gears a bit. But yeah.
1: Yeah, COVID really did a number on so much that is live music.
2: Absolutely.
1: Right. The only, figurative casualty there. There are plenty of literal casualties.
2: Oh, yeah. People have way, way worse situations with COVID. Sorry, so I'm not trying to sound like...
1: By that, to be clear. I was just...
2: Yeah, yeah.
1: The word that came to my tongue is like, I want to qualify that afterwards. So it doesn't sound like I'm being...
2: Absolutely.
1: Light on COVID. Any favorite touring experiences or anecdotes?
2: Yeah, so I think my favorite place I ever played is definitely Tbilisi in Georgia. I played at Kitty Club there twice, and that was like the furthest geographically I've ever been, where I'm from. So it kind of felt like a different world. It doesn't even feel like Europe, really. It has a different kind of feeling, because it's like an old Soviet state, right?
1: Right.
2: And now they're independent, but just that country in general and like the people there, really lovely. The food's amazing. That's probably my favorite place I've ever played. But what I used to do is I used to about 2 times a year I go to Berlin and stay for about 2 weeks, and I'd pick up 3 or 4 gigs around Europe, and just kind of use Berlin as a jumping off point. So yeah, I love Berlin. It's a great place to spend any amount of time, especially if you're into this kind of music,
1: Right.
2: or just like music, art, anything. It's just a great city to just spend, a month in. You know what I mean?
1: Right, so kind of making it half work, half vacation in a way.
2: Exactly. Yeah, and it's so many artists and musicians live there. So many like label people live there. So I would use it as a way to network. I'd say, hey, I'm in Berlin. Let's meet up. And people are usually willing to do that. That's how I made a lot of my connections. And I think that's the best way to do it, is if you want to be a part of a scene or something, you have to show up, right? It's just like a local scene. If you want to play at the party, you better be going to the party and
1: Right.
2: not just saying, hey, you should book me on your party, and they've never seen you before.
1: It's much harder to ignore an email, much easier to ignore an email rather than somebody in front of you talking to you who's actually quite
2: Right.
1: nice and charming, you know?
2: Absolutely. Yeah. It's not just another spam blast email or whatever.
1: Yes. Actually, I was meaning to ask about Tbilisi. I know next nothing about the Georgian techno scene. What is it like there?
2: Yeah. So there's two big clubs there. There's Kitty and there's Bassiani. And it's kind of like the type of thing where if you play at Kitty, you're not going to play at Bassiani. And if you play at Bassiani, you're not going to play at Kitty. I don't think there's beef. It's just kind of like there's a similar thing in Berlin where I don't think it's as much these days, but it used to be like if you play at Trésor, you're not going to be playing at Berghain and vice versa.
1: Sure.
2: They're each kind of their own kind of independent scenes within the scene kind of thing. But the scene in Tbilisi's really cool. Like the people are really nice. They do have like really archaic drug laws, which is, can be a damper on any kind of scene. Definitely something I wasn't even trying to touch while I was there. I don't want to be locked up in some Georgian prison or something. But no, I think the scene there, it's really healthy too. They get everyone coming through there. And it's a pretty long flight, from Berlin, it's like 10 hours. That's I think I had a layover in Riga though, but it's pretty far away. When I played in Tbilisi, it was actually the Soleimani assassination happened
1: Oh.
2: like when I was in Tbilisi, and they were very close to Iran. So there was I remember that being a big topic of conversation while I was there, where people were talking about that. I don't know. That's
1: So
2: just a random memory.
1: just right
2: But
1: before COVID, right?
2: yeah,
1: Yeah.
2: exactly. Yep.
1: Yeah, that's cool about Georgia, though. If I'm ever in the ne that neck of the woods, I'll make sure to visit. Is it Kitty Cat Club? What was it
2: Yeah,
1: again?
2: it's Kitty Club.
1: Kitty
2: Kitty
1: Club,
2: Club's one,
1: yes.
2: and it's in the side of a bridge. It's literally in, like, imagine a giant overpass.
1: Okay.
2: It's inside the bridge, inside the overpass, which is kind of crazy.
1: Very cool.
2: And then Bassiani is the other big one.
1: Bassiani. All
2: Yeah.
1: right. Good to know. Also take notes, listeners, I suppose. Actually, I
2: Oh
1: can't tell
2: yeah,
1: you to take
2: check them
1: notes
2: out.
1: because of FCC guidelines. Take notes if you feel like it. I don't know.
2: There you go. Don't plagiarize
1: Don't
2: this.
1: plagiarize. Don't burn disco records.
2: Yeah.
1: Anyway, let's see. If you could pick one DJ to do a back-to-back with who you haven't already, who would it be and why?
2: DJ to do a back to back. I mean, it's got to be, I'd say either DVS1 or Oscar Molero. Those are probably my two top guys.
1: I don't know Oscar Molero, actually. What's the scoop
2: Yeah.
1: there?
2: So he's a Spanish DJ and he has this label called Pole Group. And it's kind of like a more, it's got a lot of kind of distortion and white noise and intensity and more almost abstract sometimes with the type of stuff that they put out. They call it like the Spanish sound, but I kind of love that kind of intense, you know, sometimes there's not even drums. It's just like kind of weird. And it's always has a pulse to it, but it's very, yeah, like abstract. So the way that he mixes elements together, you know, 3-4 decks kind of thing, it's similar to DVS-1. DVS-1's more stripped back. But yeah, those two guys are top to me. But yeah, check out Oscar Molero. He's the man.
1: Where do you think techno has left to go in the year 2026?
2: 2026. So
1: the future, of course, no pressure.
2: Yeah, I think it's all about, you know, techno, it's, you know, you're working within kind of like a rigid kind of structure. It's kind of like a lot of art forms, like visual art forms, like painting and stuff, where you're working within this specific style that has, from the outside, kind of looks like rigid guidelines. You know, like there's always this kick drum and there's always these drum parts. But working within that to find new and interesting kind of ideas and rhythms. So to me, that's what techno is all about, kind of, and that kind of how that affects people's bodies, you know, in space on a dance floor. So I think there's just unlimited amount of, you know, rhythms and stuff that we can find within that framework. But yeah.
1: It's a pretty good answer, I think. But not at a 145 plus BPM for.
2: Right. No, it's like, yeah, when it gets that fast, there's no space between the kick drums, right? Mm-hmm. Like to me, 140 is the fastest I'll go. Cause once you go above 140, there's no space between the kicks to kind of have all this other stuff going on. It's just kick, just, you know,
1: sure, just a kick drum, you know?
2: Exactly. Unless you're going broken beat, which I'll do some broken beat kicks, you know, then you can go, you know, that's why 160 works. Right. But, but yeah, 145, 4 on the floor techno, it's like fatiguing, you know, that's the whole post-COVID TikTok techno thing. It's like, you don't want to walk into a club. Okay. You walk into a club and they're playing that. It might sound cool for like 5 minutes and then you're like, wow, I'm like tired, you know?
1: Yeah,
2: it's like,
1: yeah, exactly.
2: It takes a toll on you, you know?
1: Sure. Actually, I'm literally asking for a friend here because a friend who DJs significantly more than I do, I like make mixes for radio,
2: sure.
1: Who's having a hard time filling the gap between like 140 and 160, you know, when I guess the upper end of techno and jungle or footwork, right?
2: How
1: do you feel that gap? Do you notice there's a gap there, or is it just something that my friend is missing?
2: To me, I actually have the perfect thing that would fit in that gap. So Samurai Music, their drum and bass label, but they have a sub label called Horo, H-O-R-O.
1: H-O-R-O.
2: And it's, H-O-R-O. And it's kind of like, it's the mix, or it's the medium between like drum and bass and techno. So I would say like the elements of it sound like techno, but then the BPM of it's more akin to drum and bass. So you'll get like halftimey kind of stuff, but I love that label. It's great. And Samurai Music is great too, but it's kind of more traditional drum and bass. It's kind of like a dark drum and bass, but specifically that sub-label Horo, he might've heard of it, but you should definitely check it out. There's a guy called Sam KDC who releases on there a lot. He's great. But yeah, I would definitely check. I love that kind of stuff. I've tried to make that kind of stuff before. It just never works.
1: Anyway, last question I have for now. Who are one or two under-listened artists that show listeners and I suppose me as the host should be aware of?
2: Sure. I think, and I don't even know if I call them under-listened, but someone who's really influential on me and I think they get looked over as maybe something they're not is a group called Dead Can Dance.
1: Oh, yeah.
2: I don't know if you've heard of them. The 4AD group, you know, they were pretty big in like the 80s, 90s. They're still together. They still do stuff. But like they started kind of post-punk, and then they got into this weird, I guess you'd call it like world music, whatever that means.
1: New age.
2: Right. New age adjacent kind of stuff. But, you know, Lisa Gerrard, of course, incredible vocalist. But I think what they do with rhythms, kind of what I was talking about with metal, just kind of what they do rhythmically and with drones, like their kind of synth drone kind of stuff is really cool. And I think has a lot of crossover with techno kind of stuff. The Queen's Chamber on my most recent EP, I have a track called Queen's Chamber that's very influenced by them and like the synth department. So yeah, if you haven't heard them, definitely check them out. I would just start from the beginning and work through it because their catalog kind of makes sense in chronological order. But then the second, I think, would be BMG from Detroit. He's part of the Interdimensional Transmissions crew. They do, over Movement Weekend, they do like a big party at Tangent Gallery. And they've kind of created their own kind of festival within Movement. But when I lived in Detroit, BMG would always be, he pretty much always opened their parties. And we'd always want to go early because he'd always be playing like really cool kind of stuff. And more exploratory kind of stuff. I've honestly always been more of an opening set kind of guy vibe. You know, if I'm at a club, I love kind of the opening set feel of, you know, people kind of streaming in and being like, oh, you know, what's this? And
1: yes.
2: The DJ being able to lead people, you know, into that, you know, maybe 12-hour night of music. That's another thing that happened post-COVID was I think the art of the opening set took a big hit. A lot of my friends who throw parties, you know, they've had bad experience. You know, you book someone on your opening set and they just, you know, start at 1:30. It's like, come on. It's like, where's the night going to go if you start at 1:30 BPM, you know? But,
1: right.
2: But yeah, BMG, check him out. He's more of a DJ than a producer, although he does produce as well. But he has lots of sets out there. I think they just did one for Trezor's anniversary with Erica. They did one. It's really good. So yeah, I'd check that out.
1: Sure. Cool. Well, I'll do that then. Oon, thank you for your time. It's been a pleasure talking
2: to you. Of course. It's been fun.
1: All right. Well, I'm DJ Vic-Charles with Syncult, and this is, well, Oon with Oon.
0: And there you have it. Once again, I apologize for the awful recording quality on my end. Mistakes were made, and there's only so much I could do to salvage it in post. One final track to close out this episode of Syncult. True to Oon's recommendation, here is the Oscar Malero remix of Belief System by Asymptote from 2018. As always, I've been your host, DJ Victor Alls with Syncult. Please enjoy and stay locked for the next amazing show here on Freeform Portland.

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That was Brutal Truth with Black Door Mine. Before that, we had Suicide Silence with No Pity for a Coward. 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Hooray. 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

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This is Nightmare Fuel. I'm DJ Jane Doe, and here we play music to afflict the comfortable, scary, spooky, terrifying tunes of all kinds of variety. This next one is, he's always creepy, this guy, so had to pick him. Can't believe it's taking me this long to put him in the show. This is Scott Walker. 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

0: Emperor. You command me to wait? Very well. I wait.
1: Condotti?
2: Brittany? Who are you beneath your mask?
0: Is my costume such a disguise that you don't recognize me?
2: Voice, it's familiar. Tony Pannelli, that's who you are. Pannelli, you dog licking. You are not Berner.
0: No. The doctor dances in a white room. But I passed close by him. Truly, Prosper. You don't know.
1: So you've come?
0: Yes, Prosper.
2: On your knees!
3: Prosper!
2: On your knees. I would like to see your face.
0: There is no face of death until the moment of your own death. And I am only one of many messengers. What do you come for? Many?
2: All?
0: Not all.
2: I knew I was right. I knew it. I've won.
0: Time of unmasking.

That was Wolves in the Throne Room. Great PNW black metal band with their song Vastness and Sorrow off their 2007 album, Two Hunters. Excuse me. Before that was Bellwitch with Beneath the Mask. And kicking off that set was the enigmatic, one of a kind Scott Walker doing like a Donald Duck impression at the end there on The Escape off his 2006 album, The Drift. This is Nightmare Fuel on Freeform Portland, 90.3 FM and 98.3 FM, always online at freeformportland.org. This is the first show of our 2026 summer fundraiser. Yay! Which means that, as I said earlier, if you donate certain amounts of money for a one-time donation as part of this fundraiser, you get cool, awesome merch to go with it. 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I'm finding it hard to describe it on the air, so I guess you'll just have to go to freeformportland.org and just look at it for yourself. 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I think it's really cool. $100 gets you an exclusive fundraiser t-shirt. 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So thought, got to get them in the show, obviously. 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

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This is Freeform Portland, and you're listening to Nightmare Fuel. Before that was Black Massive Sun with Ashes to Aphrodite. Great sort of post-punky track. Before that, The Goats, Have a Nice Life with Hunter. And yeah, nice little moodier set on what is otherwise a typically kind of scary show, but we like it here. Anyways, we do spooky of all kinds of varieties here on Nightmare Fuel. And just a reminder, it is our 2026 summer fundraiser as of 1 hour ago. So we're embarking on this journey together, dear listener. 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This is Nightmare Fuel. 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

Reminder, the following program contains material which may be offensive to some listeners or inappropriate to younger audiences. Listener discretion is advised. Thank you again.

Misfits with Bullet. Always a classic here on Freeform Portland. Glad I got the content warning in before that one played for obvious reasons. But yeah, love that track. Might be my favorite Misfits track, I'd say. Yeah, goes hard every time. Before that was the OCs with The Dream, a live version from Live in San Francisco back in 2016. Before that was Chopin, a great grindcore band from Nepal with Shakti Force off of their album last year on Relapse Records. It's kind of cool to see them on Relapse. I remember when they were just putting out small stuff, and see them on a big label like that, I think, is really cool. So prior to that was Otoboke Beaver with Akima Henka. And kicking off the set was a short ditty from Dog-Faced Hermans with Punjabi Monster Beats. And I know I only spoke to you 10 minutes ago, but I'm here to remind you again, we are in the middle of our 2026 summer fundraiser here at Freeform Portland. 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There are various merch items that I've explained that I will re-explain later in the show that you can get for all those price points. So thank you again. On with the show. Here are Nightmare Fuel, Music to Afflict the Comfortable. And I think we're going to do the Black Heart Processional right now. Some more gothy post-punk because I've been in the mood for that lately. So yeah, this is Nightmare Fuel on Freeform Portland. Thanks again.

That was Slint with Nosferatu Man off their classic 1991 album Spiderland. Before that was The Body with Blessed Alone. Prior to that was Chubby Parker with King Kong Kichi Kichi Kai Mio, which, yeah, I did just pick mostly so I could say that on the radio. But also, I think those weird sort of child folk songs just always sound really eerie when they're surrounded by like more spooky, scary tunes. Kicking off that set was the Black Heart Procession with A Heart the Size of a Horse. 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This is Nightmare Fuel. I'm DJ Jane Doe. This is Music to Afflict the Comfortable, and we are in the middle. I mean, we just started, really, our 2026 Freeform Portland summer fundraiser, celebrating 10 years of Freeform Portland, reminding you that we are loud and we're local, and that we are listener-supported. 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Thank you very much. Next set. Keeping it dark, keeping it weird. This is Oxbow. 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

are just too lazy. It is purely fantasy and it takes so quick. Everyone joins in and it is condemned. It is

a classic from Have Heart. That's Hard Bark on the Family Tree from their great album, Sons to Scream at the Sun. Before that was Page 99 with Your Face. Prior to that was Black Midi, 953. And starting that off was Oxbow with Lucky. It's a show of our 2026 summer fundraiser. What an honor it's been to kick this amazing fundraiser off with. 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And I think in this day and age, that's more important than ever, having those kinds of spaces where, you know, your taste isn't defined by an algorithm. 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It's just your fellow Portlanders, your fellow Oregonians sending you music they like, and you're taking in what you can, learning some new stuff, getting exposed to things you may not have seen. And I think that's worth supporting. 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And we have time for one more song here. So I'm going to play you some Sufjan Stevens, some really depressing, scary Sufjan Stevens, of course. And yeah, really appreciate the time. And thank you so much. Stay scared, Portland.

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My name is Rusty. I'm selecting songs for you today from a very special file. I'm calling this the X Files, in which I share with you playlists that X's have made for me. On this show, we'll be exploring mostly the first decade of the 2000s and what we were just listening to was The Handsome Family performing Don't Be Scared from their In the Air album from 2000. Then we heard We Share the Same Skies by The Cribs from their Ignore the Ignorant album from 2009. We were then listening to the Rural Alberta Advantage performing Don't Haunt This Place. That's on their 2009 Hometowns album. And at the top of the set, we heard Mothers, Sisters, Daughters, and Wives. The album is that same name from 2006, and the band is Voxtrot. So that catches us up. Again, my name is Rusty. You may be familiar with me from my regular show, Under the Covers, which is a show dedicated to cover songs. I don't think we'll hear any cover songs today, but again, this is a special episode called The X-Files, where I will be sharing with you playlists from X's. I hope you enjoy it.

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Rusty here. Thank you for listening to Freeform Portland. What you just heard was the Drums performing Money from their 2011 Portamento album. And then we heard Fatalist Palmistry by Y from their Alopecia album of 2018. And then we heard Grown Man by Jessica Lee Mayfield from her Tell Me album from 2011. And at the top of this set, we heard Old Bikes by The Trucks from their self-titled album from 2005. Thank you for tuning in to Freeform Portland, 90.3 FM and 98.3 FM, and freeformportland.org. My name is Rusty, and you are listening to a special episode called The X-Files. My usual show is Under the Covers, and if you visit the website, you can see when that's on. But I hope you enjoy the X-Files special programming. I am playing tracks from mixtapes or mix CDs or playlists that I received from exes. They may not have made good lovers, but they made some great playlists, and I'm excited to share them with you. So, enjoy this special episode.

Hello, everybody. Rusty here. What you just heard was Seawolf performing You're a Wolf from their Leaves in the Air album from 2007. Then before that, we heard Lovers. The song is called Let's Stay Lost, and that is from the I Was the East album from 2011. Lovers were one of the bands that, because of this playlist that an ex made me, I fell in love with them, and I highly recommend checking out some of their other work. But before that, we were listening to St. Modesto by Chris Walla. That's from the Field Manual album from 2007. And at the top of the set, we heard Real Estate performing Younger Than Yesterday from the 2011 Days album. So that gets us all caught up as far as what we've been listening to. A reminder that my name is Rusty and that you're listening to Freeform Portland, a all-volunteer-run radio station, community-supported. And if it suits you and your budget, we would love to have you head over to the website and click the donate button. But in the meantime, I'm glad you're here and that I get to share this special episode with you that's called The X-Files. 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But this, I don't think we're going to have any cover songs. Maybe I'll dig out one for this show. But you can always find covers from me. I'm looking forward to sharing more X-Files in the future with you, but in the meantime, let's get back to this one. Again, my name is Rusty, and you're listening to Freeform. 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

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Hello, everybody. I'm Rusty. I'm here today with a special episode called The X-Files, where I'm playing you a mix CD from an X. What we just heard was St. James Infirmary Blues by the Pine Hill Haints from their 2007 Ghost Dance album. As I mentioned on the last break, my usual show is called Under the Covers, and I play only cover songs. And on this show, I had a memory that there was at least one cover on this collection of songs from an X, and I did find it. So that's what you just heard. St. James Infirmary Blues is really an American traditional song or folk song that has no documented author. It was originally recorded in 1928 by Louis Armstrong. Then we heard Jack White performing 16 Saltines from his Blunderbuss album of 2008. Before that, oh, I skipped a song. Before Jack, we heard, before St. James Infirmary, we heard This Land Is Our Land Redux by Slim Cessna's Auto Club. That's from their 2008 Cypher album. And then we heard Jack White. And at the top of the set, we heard Graveyard from their self-titled album of 2007. That track was called Right Is Wrong. Graveyard is another band that I was exposed to because of this mix CD from an X and became a favorite band. And I still love them a great deal. And they broke up at some point and got back together. And I'm lucky to have seen them a few times. And I don't know the status of them now, if they're still together and making records, but definitely a favorite that came from this mix CD from an X. All right, now that we've been caught up on what we listened to in our last set, I'm going to go ahead and continue on with this episode called The X-Files, a special collection of songs for you. Thank you for tuning in to Freeform Portland.

Hello and welcome back, everybody. I hope you're enjoying this special broadcast, The X-Files. My name is Rusty, and you are listening to Freeform Portland. We just heard Ambling Alp, that is by Yesayer, from their 2010 album Odd Blood. There's a line that really sticks out in there for me, and it's, "Give the fascists hell." I hope you're doing your part to do that. On the track before, we heard Empire of the Sun performing We Are the People. That album is Walking on a Dream from 2008. Then we heard Moving Units performing Wrong Again from their Hexes for X's album from 2007. A nice album title to complement this show title. And at the top of this set, we heard Dead Man's Bones performing Lose Your Soul from their self-titled album of 2009. If you don't know about Dead Man's Bones, it's a rock duo that just existed, I don't know, for five-ish years. And Ryan Gosling, who you may know from being a dreamboat in film, is one of the two. So Ryan Gosling and Zach Shields made this album, and it's essentially because they're both obsessed with the Haunted Mansion ride from Disneyland, which is also a favorite for me. Anyway, I hope you enjoyed that set. Again, my name is Rusty, and you're listening to Freeform. My usual show is Under the Covers, and you can check out the website to find the scheduled dates and times for that. This is a special episode for you called The X-Files, where I'm revisiting a mix CD from an ex. I will talk to you soon.

Hello, everybody. It's Rusty here. You're listening to a special episode called The X-Files, where I'm revisiting a mix CD from an ex. I'm planning to do some more of these because I've gotten a lot of really great playlists, mixtapes, mix CDs from exes. 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Let's talk a little bit about what we listened to. The song that just wrapped up was Long Flight by Future Islands. That's from In the Evening Air, their 2010 album. This is another band that I did not know before this mix CD was made for me, and I spent a lot of time listening to Future Islands after this and really love them. It's also a really great live show if you ever have an opportunity to see them. Then we heard On the Sly by Metric from their Grow Up and Blow Away album from 2007. Then we heard the Heavy Blinkers performing Unseasonably Sad from the Night and I Are Still So Young album from 2003. At the top of this set, we heard The Faint performing Psycho from their Fascination album from 2008. Thanks for tuning in to Freeform Portland. I'm going to go ahead and get back to the music. I hope you're having a great day.

Hello, everybody, and welcome back. This is Rusty, and you are listening to a special broadcast called The X-Files, where I'm revisiting a mix CD that an ex made for me to entertain us on a road trip. The song that just wrapped up was The Fix by Minus the Bear from their Menos El Oso album from 2005. And then we heard Y Oak performing Obituary from their If Children album from 2008. Then we heard Runner Ups by Kurt Vile from his 2011 Smoke Ring for My Halo album. And at the top of the set, we heard Mother Mother performing Oh My Heart from their album of the same name from 2008. That gets us caught up, and I just have one more track to play for you. Thanks for tuning into Freeform Portland, and I hope to share music with you again soon. To wrap up the show, you're going to be hearing Ostra performing Shoot the Water from her Feel It Break album from 2011. Take good care, everybody.

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Ask my words when you came my way. I don't play, you will never ever find another like me. Yeah, you should know you made my day. And I lost my words when you came my way. I don't play, you will never ever find another like me. Yeah, you should know you made my day. And I lost my words when you came my way. Well, you changed my mood.

a track here from Justice. This is Genesis, the opener to their 2007 debut album, Cross. And right before that was a collab between Lalox and Melson featuring Twan Ray. It's Fallen, a record from Be Yourself catalog in 2019. Right before that was Slow Burner from Interplanetary Criminal and Original Coffee, a single from May of 2025. Right before that was Nobody by Axwell, a 2018 record from one third of the most prolific group, Swedish House Mafia. Right before that was the radio edit of Calvin Harris and Neo's track Let's Go, a hit single from 2012, which was later included on Harris's third official record, 18 Months. And we kicked off the top of the hour with Firestone by Kygo and Conrad Sewell, a global smash hit off Kygo's debut album, Cloud Nine, in 2016. We're getting into the next track here with You Can Cry by Marshmello, Juicy J, and James Arthur, a collab track from May of 2018. This is The Revelry with Masquerade. Oh.

Self Masquerade. Wrapping up a track here from Mo and Diplo, Sun in Our Eyes, a track from 2018, which marks the second collab between Mo and Diplo, the first being in 2015 with their smash hit Lean On with DJ Snake. Prior to that was Wild Ones by Flo Rida featuring Sia, released in 2012 and produced by Axwell, whom we heard earlier with their track Nobody Else. Flo Rida always makes a point to work with EDM producers, giving his songs that anthemic house feel that gets people moving. Before that was Cry Dancing by Noted and Mina Nesbitt, a single from mid-2020. Right before that was Dance Through the Night by Griffin and Weaven featuring Norma Jean Martine, an album cut from Griffin's third studio album Pulse, which came out in 2024. Right before that was Tears by John Summit and Paige Cavill, another album cut, this one from John Summit's debut studio album Comfort and Chaos, which also came out in 2024. And we kicked off this section with You Can Cry by Marshmello, Juicy J, and James Arthur, a collab single from 2018 where Marshmello reaches more into a hip-hop bag with Juicy J while adding some ballad elements for James Arthur on the hook. Marshmello is still considered an EDM artist in my mind. And coming up here is Ethereal Connection by Tame Impala off his new record Deadbeat, here on Freeform Portland, The Revelry.

KFFP LP Portland, KFFD LP Beaverton. 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You just heard Alone from Alan Walker, and before that was In Every Life by Audion, with Sugar by SG Lewis and Shy Girl preceding that. And then we kicked off this section with Ethereal Connection by Tame Impala. And Freeform Portland is entirely volunteer-run radio, and that means that listeners like you are what make this whole thing possible. So just give yourselves a hand for listening to Freeform Portland. And special thanks from me for listening to The Revelry with Masquerade. And here we have a track from Daft Punk, a classic. This is called One More Time.

Presents The Revelry with your host Masquerade, wrapping up LED spirals from the Castlevania from the John Wick 1 soundtrack in 2014. Prior to that was Sacrifice by Cascade Deadmau5 under their collab project KX5 along with Sophie Tucker. It was the final single leading up to the release of the collab project, also called KX5, in 2023. Right before that was In the Name of Love by Martin Garrix and Bebe Rexha, the radio smash hit from 2016, which peaked at number 24 on the US Billboard Hot 100. Right before that was All Over Again by Elefante and Knightley, an album cut from Elefante's 2018 record Glass Mansion. And we kicked off this segment with One More Time by Daft Punk. And here we have Dancing in the Flames by The Weeknd. 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

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Just wrapping up Tokyo Nights by Digital Farm Animals, Sean Frank, and Dragonette, a collab track from 2018. Prior to that was the Fetty LeGrand remix of Bruised Not Broken by Matoma, featuring MNEK and Kiana Lede. Right before that was Watch This Glow by Tritonal and Angel Taylor, a solo track from 2025. Right before that was Gasoline by Cash Cash featuring Laura White from 2020. Right before that was Physical by Dua Lipa, the smash hit song from her 2020 album Future Nostalgia. And we kicked off this segment with Dancing in the Flames by The Weeknd, a track from 2024 which people thought would be the lead single to his most recent album Hurry Up Tomorrow, but was ultimately not included. Thanks for tuning in to The Revelry with your host, Masquerade, on Freeform Portland. Here we have a track that everyone and their mom knows. It's Wake Me Up by Avicii featuring Aloe Black.

Reform Portland's The Revelry with your host, myself, Masquerade. We're about out of time for the show this morning. Wrapping up with Trust by Just Noise, a track from 2024. And prior to that was a track by the duo Salem called Sick, which is an album cut from their debut album King Knight from 2010. Salem exists within a small subgenre called Witch House. Right before that was Lonely For You by Airman Van Buren and Bonnie McKee, a single from 2019. Right before that was the David Guetta remix of Love Tonight by Shouse. And we kicked off this segment with Wake Me Up by Avicii, the global sensation from the debut album True in 2013. I've been your host, Masquerade, and you've been listening to The Revelry here on Freeform Portland.

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My name's DJ Zenhound. I'm your special guest host today for this exercise in long form, extreme metal, and experimental noise. Right now we have a track from Shifting Harbor called Impressions in Motion. This is from The Nearest Exit May Be Inside You. And before this, we heard from Mysticism Black with Erudition Part 3, The Highest Order. That comes off of their release, The Dark Erudition. Today we are focusing on very long tracks, ones you've almost certainly never heard on the radio before, nothing shorter than 10 minutes. 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

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I'm DJ Zenhound. Thanks for tuning in. Right now, we got a track from External Shrines. This is 5-3-24, Part 1. This was recorded live on Freeform Portland's own Horoscope Radio. Before this, we heard from Shifting Harbor and the track Impressions in Motion. Today, we're listening to extreme metal and experimental music, and I hope you enjoy, and I hope you also don't mind if it lasts longer than 10 minutes, because that's pretty much every track today. 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

They tunnel into the assholes. Lot of spark. And you are God. The thing that anybody does in their lives.

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Right now we have a track from the Chelly Davis duo called Orbit, from their release called Pinball. And right before this we heard from Abstractor, the track Ashen Rain, from the release Cinerus Incarnate. And today we're listening to extreme metal and experimental noise, and I hope you're having a good time. I'm revisiting some stuff I haven't listened to in a long time, which is really fun for me. But we're coming up on the top of the hour, the halfway point in this special episode. And once that point comes, I'll tell you what's happening next. It'll be very exciting, trust me. So keep on listening to 90.3, 98.3 FM, Freeform Portland Community Radio.

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Right now we have a track from Sean Holt called The Same People. This is from a release entitled Moss. Prior to this, we heard Orbit by Chelly Davis Duo from their record Pinball. This is not my normal time slot. I'm a special guest DJ on this floating edition of Freeform Portland programming. I hope you're having a good time. Today we're listening to long-form extreme metal and experimental music. And we are over halfway done. We got slightly less than an hour to go in this episode. I do hope you stick around, stay tuned, and enjoy yourself. 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

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Right now we have a track called Cloth of Gold by Thomas DiMuzio, featured on the release Sculpting Electric, The Gas. And prior to this, we had one from William Parker. That was Tales of a Peacock. And that's from the record Universal Tonality. I hope you're enjoying yourselves here on Freeform Portland. I am your guest DJ right now. This is not my normal show. I'm just filling in when and as required with some long-form extreme metal and experimental music, and I hope you're having a good time. We're looking at about a half hour left. So, that's like two or three songs, so don't worry about it. Let's get back to it here on Freeform Portland.

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And right now we have our final track of today's special episode coming from Corey Fuller. It's a track called Seish, and it comes from a release entitled Break. And prior to this, we heard from Sun, Canon 1, from the release Canon. And that's our entire show. Thank you so much for tuning in. Please stay tuned, because there's going to be another Freeform Portland DJ coming up next with an entirely different batch of music to play for you. I have no idea what that's going to be, but knowing Freeform Portland and the people who populate it, it's going to be really good. You're going to have a good time. Thanks for being here for this experiment, this exercise in long-form music, extreme metal, and noise, and electronic. Let's do it again sometime. Remember, take care of yourselves, take care of each other, keep Portland feared.

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1: 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Aloha and good morning, everybody. Hope you all are having a great yet restful summer so far. Since my last episode, the weather's turned around and we've been having great weather so far, knock on wood, with cool mornings and just the right amount of heat here in Portland. For today's show, I'm bringing it back to my bread and butter, providing you with a curated playlist of jazz from my vinyl collection. In this episode, we'll mostly highlight hard bop musicians such as Hank Mobley and Lee Morgan, with a dash of standards by Oscar Hammerstein, who was born yesterday on July 12th. All right, we're gonna start things off with a chill and possibly familiar Listener by Grant Green.

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And if you're just joining us, today I'm highlighting a mix of jazz from my vinyl collection. In this first set, you just heard Seeds of Sin, an original by Wayne Shorter by the Young Lions from their self-titled album. And the Young Lions is composed of Lee Morgan on trumpet, Wayne Shorter on tenor, Frank Strozier on alto, Louis Hayes on drums, Bobby Timmons on piano, Bob Crenshaw on bass, and also on drums, Albert Heath. Before that is Lil Hanky, another original by Hank Mobley, by the Prestige All-Stars from the album All Night Long. And in that group is Donald Byrd on trumpet, Jerome Richardson on flute, Kenny Burrell on guitar, Hank Mobley on tenor, Mal Waldron on piano, Doug Watkins on bass, and rounding out that rhythm section is Art Taylor on drums. This album, All Night Long, is one of my top albums in my collections. All the songs are bangers, and what a personnel. And then starting off that first set is I Want to Hold Your Hand by Grant Green on his self-titled album, featuring Hank Mobley on tenor, Larry Young in the organ, and Elvin Jones on drums. And if that sounds familiar, it is a cover by that Beatles song. Oh, I have special news for y'all. 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

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Ending that second set, you just heard Wouldn't You, a Dizzy Gillespie original by Ahmad Jamal Trio and his popular album Ahmad Jamal at the Pershing. If you're paying attention, he does a lick towards the end of the song, and I'm not gonna tell you what it is till later, unless you know what it is. Props to you. And before that is Creepin' In by Horace Silver and the Jazz Messengers from his self-titled album. And the Jazz Messengers is a group of musicians that were started and led by Art Blakey. And in this specific group is composed of Kenny Dorham on trumpet, Hank Mobley, Art Blakey on drums, and Doug Watson. Oh, Watkins, my apologies. And starting off that second set is High Groove, Low Feedback, another Hank Mobley original, by the Hank Mobley Sextet from his album Hank. Another great group, which consists of Donald Byrd, John Jenkins on alto, Bobby Timmons, Philly Joe Jones on drums, and Wilbur Ware on bass. And if you're just tuning in, this year Freeform Portland is celebrating its 10th year anniversary with a summer fundraiser, which kicks off today. 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

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We've reached the halfway point, and if you're new to my show, I curate a mix of jazz coming from my personal vinyl collection. Ending my third set, you just listened to Just Coolin', an original by Hank Mobley, by Art Blakey and the Jazz Messengers, from his album Just Coolin'. And then, before that is Nostalgia by Lee Morgan, from his first album Introducing Lee Morgan. And part of that group consists of Hank Mobley, Hank Jones on piano, Art Taylor, and Doug Watkins. I feel like I just started, but still got some really cool songs coming up, so stick around. Aloha and how's it everybody? This is DJ Bajay and I host Sounds by Bajay here on Freeform Portland Radio every other Monday mornings from 8 to 10 a.m. This year is a special year for Freeform Portland Radio. 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

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You just heard I'm Old Fashioned by John Coltrane, who is joined by Lee Morgan from the album Blue Train. Before that is Confirmation by the Jackie McLean Sextet on his album 4, 5, and 6. The album name comes from different sessions consisting of a quartet, quintet, and sextet. And the personnel on this album is Donald Byrd, Hank Mobley, Mel Waldron, Arthur Taylor, and Doug Watkins. So this album is my first Jackie McLean album. And how I discovered this musician is that I was in a jazz kisa in Tokyo, and I Shazam the music that was playing in the bar, and it was a Jackie McLean. I'm like, okay, cool. Like, I'll bookmark this, and if I come across any Jackie McLean records, I'll check it out. And fast forward, I ended up at some yard sale with a bunch of records, and there was a ton of people. But after I made like my initial rounds, I usually stick around because there's always people who like look through their stuff and like, you know, put back their rejects. And this was one of the albums that someone decided not to buy. And I looked at it and automatically I was like, oh, cool, it's Prestige. That's a green flag. Donald Byrd, another green flag. Hank Mobley, Mel Waldron. And I was like, dude, why did you put this back? Like, there's got some great musicians on this. And I picked it up. But yeah, that's kind of like how I ended up with this album. And it's one of my favorite albums. And then finally, at the start of that set is Poinciana by Aman Jamal from the piano scene of Aman Jamal. And I like this version compared to the live version. I like it mostly just because there's the guitar in there. And we're nearing the end, but we still got some great jazz arrangements of Oscar Hammerstein II, an American lyricist whose songs have quickly become jazz standards.

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You just heard Happy Talk by Nancy Wilson and Cannonball Adderley from their self-titled album. It's one of my favorite Nancy Wilson albums, and the song comes from Roger and Hammerstein's South Pacific. Before that is Oh What a Beautiful Morning by Andre Previn from the album Four to Go. And in that, we have West Coast jazz musicians Herb Ellis on guitar, Ray Brown on bass, and Shelly Mann on drums. And this song comes from the show Oklahoma. And then before that is Surrey with a Fringe on Top by Blossom Deary from Great Woman of Song, Blossom Deary. This is also coming from Oklahoma, and might have mentioned it before in a previous show, but one of my favorite songs from Broadway. And remember that lick that I mentioned earlier in the show in Wooden You by Ahmad Jamal? Well, this is the lick that he played at the end of his solo. And before that is It Might As Well Be Spring by J.J. Johnson Quintet from J is for Jazz. And starting that set is Ahmad's Blues by Ahmad Jamal in the piano scene of Ahmad Jamal. Amazing blues inspired jazz song, and which has quickly become one of my favorites. And also happy belated to Ahmad Jamal, who was born earlier this month on the 2nd. And before I play my last song, I hope you enjoyed listening to the hard bop jazz with a sprinkle of standards by Oscar Hammerstein that I curated for you. And if you're new, all the music I curate on my show are from my personal vinyl collection. And to close my set, here's my favorite version of this classic Rodgers and Hammerstein song, coming from the Broadway show Sound of Music, which is an absolute classic, and it stars the beautiful and iconic Julie Andrews. So coming up is an arrangement of My Favorite Things by John Coltrane. 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
2: My goodness. I should get you to do all my promos. Good morning, everybody. This is Victrola. I am here with my radio brother, DJ Coley Colin, and this is the first day of our fundraiser. 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Yes, indeed. And what's the great thing about money, DJ Coley Cole?
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2: 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You will feel better about yourself.
1: Absolutely. And you are listening to The Good Gut Show. 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

0: 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And you just heard Family Company and Sam Pounds doing Pieces of Us. New music from Greg Allman's son, Devin Allman, featuring Larry McRae off of his new album, The Blues Summit, doing Hands and Knees. And Portland's very own No Soap Radio doing Rotten Tulip off of their new album, Two Polar Bears in a Bathtub, which I just saw them at the Den on July 9th opening for Here Come the Mummies, and those guys brought the house down. We have a fundraiser going on, which comes from the Latin root word, you better give me that money. So I have sitting in with me the host of Guitar Shop Radio, DJ Victrola.
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0: Oh man, the list goes deep with that one.
1: Just name one thing.
0: I love sitting here talking to you right now. That's what I
1: awesome.
0: Love about radio.
1: Yes. My radio brother, DJ Coley Cole, and his amazing show and all the other really great shows here on Freeform Portland. They are curated especially for you. So please hit the donate button and, you know, give a little, give a lot, give whatever you can. Indeed.
0: Absolutely. 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Simple as that. Anyways, I have Tom Waits coming up for you right now. 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

Trickster and seductress we, tap dancing on minefield every day. In volatile sway. Young and Freud would kill each other.

0: Croonzy right there. Gotta love that. If you are just tuning in, I am DJ Coley Cole for Freeform Poland 90.3 and 98.3 FM. And I have sitting in the station with me today the host of Guitar Shop Radio, DJ Victrola. And that track was called Why Should I Spend My Money? And with our fundraiser going on, Victrola, would you like to maybe tell them why they should spend their money on us?
1: Because we're live, we're loud, we're local, and you get lovingly curated music just for you, the listener, by actual real people, not an algorithm.
0: It's very true.
1: Indeed. And what else did we listen to before Big Bill Brunzy?
0: Before that was Goran Bregovic off of the Champagne for Gypsies album with Be That Man, with the singer of Gogol Bordello. Eugene Hutz was singing the vocals on that track. We also had new music from Tiger Lewis doing Mr. Right Now. And off of the Heart Attack and Vine album, the legendary Tom Waits doing Downtown.
1: Is Tom Waits still alive?
0: Oh, he absolutely is.
1: My husband will often say, you think everyone's dead. I'm like, no, dear, not everyone. But I'm like, okay, he's still alive because we've had a spate of deaths. So, yes.
0: Yeah, no, he absolutely is. He isn't making music really anymore, or he hasn't toured in, I think, about 20 years. But he is acting these days. He has little parts in films and stuff.
1: I have seen him in a couple things, yes, yes. But speaking of death and living, what keeps us alive and not dead is your dollars and your donations. 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Our goal this particular fundraiser is $10,000. So as DJ Coley Cole was mentioning earlier, if you decide out of the generosity of your heart on this Monday morning to write us a $10,000 check.
0: That's right.
1: We're good.
0: That's right. You can even make it 15. We'll take that and we'll cancel half of the next fundraiser we do. It'll be great.
1: Oh, nice. Yeah. I like that. We'll just tell the fundraising committee. I'm sure they're really cool about that. Anyway, go to freeformportland.org and please click the donate button.
0: Absolutely. Thank you for tuning in. 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

0: Bertha Chippy Hill right there with Weary Money Blues. That's kind of what we got going on around here. 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
1: 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It wants your money.
0: That's right.
1: It wants your money.
0: $25 will get you a pretty sweet bumper sticker. And I know Portlanders love their bumper stickers.
1: Yes. I just got a new one over the weekend.
0: See?
1: For another radio station, but you know, I'm a radio hound, so.
0: That's right. Point proven. Yeah, right there.
1: Radios. Yeah, stickers. Stickers for your car. Stickers for your laptop.
0: You guys want some stickers, man?
1: You don't have to put them on your car. You can put them on your laptop.
0: That's absolutely right. Let's get back to the music here for a minute. We had Mama's Gun doing Wings off of their new album, Dig. Willie Hutch doing I Choose You, which was written for the movie The Mac. And Joe Dassin. I'm not sure which one. Somebody will probably message me and tell me I said it wrong later on. With Les Champs Elysees, which again, I probably butchered that name, but I do know that that actually means to find your paradise or something about looking for your paradise.
1: I thought it meant they were supposed to give to Freeform Portland.
0: Exactly, and our paradise is here. 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There's plenty of options. And if you can't afford any of those options, you can just leave some coins outside the door. We'll take whatever you got.
1: Yes, we are not proud.
0: Anyways, it is 10:50 in the morning, which means I got you for a little more over an hour. So we're going to go ahead and keep the music going here. 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

0: That was The Dip doing Atlas. We had a couple songs with Crazy in the title right before that. That was Paul Simon doing Still Crazy After All These Years, and Willie Nelson's I'd Have to Be Crazy. I thought that was a fun little back-to-back crazy, because I'm a little crazy these days. If you're just tuning in, this is KFFP LP Portland and KFFD LP Beaverton, and we have a fundraiser going on. This is opening day, baby, and I have in the station with me today DJ Victrola to talk to you about that.
1: Hello. Happy 11 o'clock a.m. on a Monday morning. And yeah, Still Crazy After All These Years, that's a great song. And we are Freeform Portland, and we're still crazy after all these 10 years we've been on the air.
0: You got that right.
1: 10 years. We are loud and local. We are live and local.
0: That's right, live and local. I like either of them work for me, but yes, yeah. Live and local.
1: Yeah, but you and I are loud.
0: We are loud.
1: Because we're city pups and we're loud.
0: That's very true.
1: Yes, we're loud. but we're still here, and we are still here with the help of you, our listeners. 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
0: Absolutely. Indeed. We'll call this off today. If you drop $10,000, right? Get your checkbooks out, your credit cards ready, your cash and your coins.
1: Venmo.
0: To go. And we'll take anything at this point.
1: Yeah. And, you know, Freeform Portland is really a community effort. We have so many people from the community here. We also have people elsewhere who also work for the station, or they don't get paid. No one gets paid. We're all volunteers.
0: Because we do this because we love it.
1: We love
0: and
1: radio.
0: And we love the city.
1: And we love the city. And we are giving back to the city. And we are here for you. So anytime you tune in, I mean, I don't know about you, Cole, but I will just tune in to see what's going on. And so I... Even though I'm on the programming committee, I don't have the schedule memorized. I know. Bad old me. That's it. I'm fired.
0: That's how she found me, though. She just tuned in one random day and showed up at the station, and we've become so tight right now.
1: That's
0: it's been
1: it.
0: Great.
1: We are now siblings forever in radio.
0: That's right.
1: But yeah, I was driving around one morning and I listened to the radio and I'm like, wow, he's playing all this great old soul and blues and R&B and... And I actually stopped by the station because we don't have a phone anymore, which is kind of a bummer.
0: Or a bouncer to keep people out. So
1: yeah,
0: you
1: well,
0: know.
1: There's that too. Oh. See, that's when I just barrel my way in.
0: That's
1: there,
0: right.
1: There we are. But anyway, we are here for you, and we want to keep doing this for you. And we hear from a lot of listeners that, you know, oh, I really like that show, or I really like that song. You played this or whatever it was. So go to freeformportland.org. 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I just got a bag a couple months ago.
0: The bags are nice.
1: The
0: t-shirts are cool. Yeah.
1: Those are nice. Yeah. So go to freeformportland.org and click that blue donate button.
0: The blue donate button at the top. All right. We're going to keep the music going here. If you're just tuning in, this is the Good Guts Show, and I am your host. Going right through this 11 o'clock hour, and this is the Good Guts Show.

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1: Hello, folks. Deacon Jones. Let me tell you about Deacon Jones.
0: I can't wait.
1: Got so high they had to take him home. Do you know that song?
0: I do not.
1: So here's a little tidbit for you. Back in the early 80s, Robert Plant, Jimmy Page, Jeff Beck, and I am forgetting the fourth person, put together a little band called the Honey Drippers, and they put out an EP, and they did an old song, and I'm blanking out on the name of it, but that's one of the verses. You'd like it.
0: I will have to check that out.
1: Good Rockin' in the Midnight.
0: Good Rockin' in the Midnight. Okay.
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0: That was Valerie June doing Pushing Up Against a Stone. And of course, Camille Howard, from what I believe is the 1920s, doing Money Blues, which is what we're trying not to have here. And coming up next, I think it's about time, 11:15 in the a.m. Well, we're moving right along here, and I've got so much more for you guys to play. It is about time for this week's Mickey Lou Block, right here on The Good Gut Show.

0: Buckwheat Zydeco right there with T-Na-Na. 11:32 in the a.m. on this beautiful Monday morning. It's going to be hot today. If you are just tuning in, I am DJ Coley Cole. I have been your host for the last hour and a half, giving you a ride through soul, blues, and all the other fun stuff. And I am lucky enough to have in station with me today, DJ Victrola, the host of Guitar Shop Radio.
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0: That's right.
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1: Oh, it is $8.
0: Gets you something,
1: okay.
0: And then $17, $25, and I believe $50.
1: Yeah.
0: If you'd like to make a one-time donation, you get a little something there too. $25 gets you a sweet Freeform Portland bumper sticker. 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
1: I want one of the T-shirts.
0: The T-shirts are pretty cool this year.
1: Later on today, I think I'm gonna. When I go home, I think I'm going to. I think I'm going to do one of the T-shirts because these T-shirts are just for the $100 level, and they are really cool looking.
0: Mm-hmm. Yeah, when I get home, I'm going to use every one of my family's credit cards to make them a Patreon member, whether they know it or not.
1: What else did we listen to?
0: We had Howlin' Wolf before that doing Wang Dang Doodle.
1: Mm-hmm.
0: Elvis Costello doing The Crooked Line. We also heard from John Fahey doing one of my favorite song title names, Give Me Cornbread When I'm Hungry. And you said you're a John Fahey fan. Is that right?
1: Yes. He is the father of the primitive guitar genre, I believe.
0: Mm.
1: Yeah.
0: Nice. You said you like his Christmas album. Was that
1: my
0: mistake?
1: Yeah, he has a very good Christmas album called The New Possibility.
0: Nice.
1: Yes.
0: And Mickey Lou started off his block with Mr. Moto by The Bel-Airs.
1: Do we want to say anything to Mickey?
0: Absolutely. I hope you're listening, Mickey Lou, because your songs are being played and you're probably asleep right now. So wake up so you can hear your name on the radio.
1: Hey, Mickey, come on, wake up.
0: And that was this week's Mickey Lou block. Thank you, Mickey Lou. And coming up next, we're going to play some Here Come the Mummies right here on The Good Gut Show.

0: This is a demo. Send us some money. That was the very sweet, very lovable Daniel Johnston doing I Killed the Monster. And he's asking you to send him some money, and so am I. Send us some money, would you? We need help keeping the lights on and keeping us grooving and moving. 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
1: Hello. 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There's bags. I should know what these are called. The things you put on the turntables, the turntable mats. Is that what they're called?
0: Alex?
2: Slip mats.
1: I should know this. Oh my God. I've been doing radio for 30 years and I was like, it's that thing. That thing, it's round. It goes on the turntable.
0: That was the faintly you heard Alex in the background gearing up a brand new Chaotic Good Jazz show. So stick around at noon for that.
1: Yes, he is waiting in the wings. And so, yeah. So another great show right here on Freeform Portland, lovingly curated for you. 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
0: That's right. Or knock on the front door and just hand us some cash. 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
1: We'll write you a receipt, I promise.
0: That's right.
1: You have to be above board here.
0: And before Daniel Johnston, you heard the ever funny, ever funky Here Come the Mummies with Damn Good, who just played at the Den on my birthday on July 9th with No Soap Radio, who you heard earlier in the show. Opening for them. What a fun show that was. 11:45 in the AM, which means I got you for 15 more minutes, which means we have to keep things moving here because I have way too much stuff to play. We're going to get into your 7 minutes in heaven this week, which is Blues Delight, If I Had Money, coming up for you right now, right here on The Good Show.

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1: 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Cole, thank you so much for having me on today. It's been my pleasure.
0: No, it's been my pleasure and my honor. Thank you so much for coming in here because I've had so much fun and this 2 hours has flown by.
1: And don't forget, just keep it locked right here at Freeform Portland because Chaotic Good is up next.
0: That's right. Stay tuned for Alex. I got a couple more for you. So we're going to keep the music going and the children growing here. I am DJ Coley Cole and you are listening to The Good Gut Show.

That is St. Paul and the Broken Bones off of their new album, which is titled St. Paul and the Broken Bones, with their track Seagulls. I want to thank you for sticking around and rocking with me and hanging with me on this fun two-hour ride. I have been your host, DJ Coley Cole. And again, this fundraiser is a special one. It's a 10-year anniversary. And there's a lot of good that your money can do for us here at the station. And we appreciate every dime that you give us because we are funded by the community and we are the people of the community. We're trying to keep that alive here. We are not corporate radio. We are the people. We are down. We are the foot soldiers of radio. Anyways, I want to thank you guys for hanging out with me. Stick around because Alex is a brand new edition of Chaotic Good Jazz, and we are excited to have that coming up next. Until then, let the good times roll, and I'll see you around. This has been DJ Coley Cole's The Good Gut Show.

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0: Alright, hey, and thanks for tuning in today. This is Chaotic Good Jazz. 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My name's Alex Lester. This is Chaotic Good Jazz. And I've got a really great show queued up for you all. And it's also the Free Form Portland fundraiser today. 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
1: Hello, I'm back again, doing double duty today. I was just with DJ Coley Cole, and now I'm with Alex on Chaotic Good. So thanks for hanging with us this Monday morning. Or actually, it's now Monday afternoon, isn't it? Look at that. It's Monday afternoon already. 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
1: 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So DJ Coley Cole just did a great set of blues and jazz and soul and R&B, and Alex is just going to throw a whole bunch of jazz and jazz adjacent things at you, aren't you?
0: Yeah, and we've got some of my favorite releases of the month of June coming up in today's show, kicking it off with Eye of the Hurricane. This is the Amsterdam-based Futuro Ancestral.

0: All right, hey, and thanks for tuning in today. This is Chaotic Good Jazz. You're listening to KFFP, Freeform Portland. Opened up the show with some Futuro Ancestral. That's a Avant Ethio Jazz Quartet out of Amsterdam. That one features Giuseppe Duranzo on the baritone sax and Andy Moore from alt-rock group The X on guitar. And today's the kickoff to our Freeform Portland summer fundraiser. And I'm joined in studio by the host of Guitar Shop Radio, DJ Victrola.
1: Hi, Alex. Thanks so much for having me on Chaotic Good. I'm really pleased to be here.
0: Hey, it's great to have you. And I've got a very guitar-centric first few songs.
1: Oh, lovely.
0: Kind of inspired by Guitar Shop Radio.
1: Well, that's very kind of you. I'm sure I'm going to really enjoy that because guitar. And so, hey, listeners, we are so glad that you're with us today. We're so glad that you're here and listening to us. And we want to thank you for all the support that you've given us the past 10 years.
0: Yeah, Freeform Portland has, this is our 10-year anniversary. If you go to the website, freeformportland.org, there's a big blue button at the top of the website that says donate. You can click on that. And we have different tiers and different levels of merch. There's a exclusive t-shirt you can get at the $100 donation level that is just a fantastic design. And this is the only way you can get a hold of that t-shirt is by donating at that $100 donation tier during the summer fundraiser.
1: And the mug is really sweet too, and that's for a $50 donation. 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I'm trying to decide if I'm going to do the mug or the t-shirt. I might do both. I'm going to see how I feel when I get home. Alex, what's your favorite thing about Freeform Portland?
0: I really love just being able to get on the air and play these under the radar musicians that I feel like a lot of folks haven't heard before. 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
1: a bit. Since the... He's going to ask me how to think about what date that was. 2019 is when I started in September, having Guitar Shop Radio here. And it was every other week, like your show, for a long time. I just went to weekly. But my favorite thing about Freeform Portland is that it actually is free form. In terms of each DJ decides what they're going to play, what they're going to share with you, and they're bringing their own particular enthusiasm for whatever it is they're playing. I've learned a lot of things listening to other people's shows. Like, I don't really listen to electronica, but sometimes I'll tune in just to see what they're playing, just to see how they're putting it together. And I found some really interesting tracks. I'm like, oh, that's pretty cool. Something I might not have ever listened to otherwise. And I'll hear it on station. Or Cole and I were just talking about this, DJ Coley Cole. I was listening one Monday morning, probably about a month ago. I'm driving around. I had errands to do like you do. And I turned on the station, and I never listened this early on a Monday morning, and I listened to a show. And I actually drove by the station to talk to him. Mm-hmm. And, you know, and you just find, you know, not everything. You may not like everything on this station, but it's always interesting. It's always varied. And if you wait 2 hours, it's going to change again. And we are here. We're part of the community. We're part of your community, and we're asking you to please donate. Freeformportland.org.
0: 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You can't miss it. Thanks for tuning in. This is Chaotic Good Jazz. This is the Sydney, Australia-based trio, Lasaith, with the track SBC.

0: All right, thanks so much for tuning in today. Chaotic Good Jazz. I'm your host, Alex Lester, here on KFFP Freeform Portland. 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
1: Hi, Alex. Hi, everybody. Thanks so much for tuning in again on this Monday, now afternoon. People wanted to say Monday morning. I got up horribly early this morning. And we are part of the community here in Portland, but we broadcast out to the world. 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
0: And thanks so much for tuning in. I'm here with you on KFFP until 2 o'clock today, and I'm playing some of my very favorite releases from the month of June.
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0: We just heard Ori Kaplan and Lihu Melamed with the track Obelisk off their track, or their album Reverie. And before that was the Scandinavian duo Kai Ku with the track Kai Justice. And coming up, this one might have been my favorite release of the month of June. This is the Vampires with their title track Sky Dancer.

0: All right, thanks for tuning in today. Chaotic Good Jazz. Here on KFFP Freeform Portland, that was Mary Halverson, Ambrose Akinmusery, with the track Prelude in the Ash. That one off the album Slow Mo Neon Luminate Hoverings. That one just came out back in June. Mary Halverson's going to be at the Pickathon at the end of this month, and she was just named the Downbeat Musician of the Year. Now, she's been the Downbeat Guitarist of the Year for the last decade or so. So go check out that Downbeat Critics Poll results. Mary Halverson, Musician of the Year. Before that, you heard Your Brother's Keeper. That one featured Gary Bartz, the legend on saxophone, with the track Eclipse. That one off the Brownswood Recordings album, Where Rivers Meet. And we started that set with the title track from the Sydney, Australia-based Vampires, with the track Sky Dancer. And it's been a pretty chill set today. It's 85 degrees outside, but had some pretty chill jazz for this dog days of summer, at least starting. And today's the start of our summer fundraiser, and I'm joined in studio with DJ Victrola.
1: Hey, Alex. Hey, everybody. You know, and it's you're talking about, you know, just play some cool jazz to, you know, chill and relax, because it's going to be hot today, kids. And, you know, you were talking about Mary Halverson, right?
0: Mm-hmm.
1: I have never heard of her. And so, see, I have just learned something by sitting in with Alex and listening to his show. And that's the great thing about Freeform Portland. I turned it on and found all sorts of new music that I might not have ever listened to, because some DJ is curating something from their vast knowledge of whatever it is, whether it's electronica or it's jazz or it's reggae. And I've listened to some of the reggae shows and learned a whole bunch of things about that, which I don't really listen to reggae that much, but, you know, try and listen to something new so I can learn something. And so now I'm going to look up Mary Halverson so I can play her on my show.
0: Yeah, and we've got a great, all sorts of variety. And all sorts of shows here on Freeform Portland. We're all volunteer run, all volunteer based. 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
0: And the,
1: or
0: the
1: bag.
0: And the bandanas have a fantastic design. 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But thanks again for tuning in today. 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This is Brazilian Spirit from Moises dos Santos, featuring trumpet player Theo Crocker.

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0: All right, hey there, thanks for tuning in today, Chaotic Good Jazz. My name's Alex Lester. That one just wrapped up the first hour. I got about another 50 minutes with you here on Freeform Portland, KFFP. That was Barcelona Art Orchestra and Miguel Zenon on the saxophone with the track Part 2, Canta Parla, off the album Expression. So that one just came out earlier in the month of June, and that's what I've been playing all day today. I've been playing all my favorites from the month of June. Some under-the-radar groups, some all-star collaborations. We heard Ferg's Imaginary Big Band in that last set. Heard Steve Bernstein and Steve Hardy, Vibranium, also in that last set, just before the top of the hour. And I'm joined here in studio by DJ Victrola, host of Guitar Shop Radio, and today is our part of one day of our KFFB summer fundraiser. DJ Victrola, thanks for joining me, and tell us what your favorite part about Freeform Portland is.
1: Hey Alex, thanks for having me. Hey everybody listening. So the reason I got involved in Freeform Portland, well, that wasn't exactly your question, but is it okay if that's the question I answer?
0: Well, it's a jazz show. It's all about improv.
1: That's right. We're doing improv. Okay. I became a Freeform Portland DJ because, well, two reasons. One, one of my DJ friends who had already lived over here told me that it's 24/7 music. That's all it was. Every 2 hours, different music show, which intrigued me because as much as I like other forms of radio, music nerd at heart, and that we were also not only online, but we were on terrestrial airwaves, so you can actually like tune us in at 98.3 and 90.3. And I love terrestrial airwaves. That's where my heart is. And I got involved, and it's a great community, and it's people from the community. So if you're here in Portland, you know it's from people from the community. But if you're listening elsewhere, you are still part of the community. You're still part of us. We consider you family. 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This is nothing to do with that. 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
0: Yeah, and we're going to kick off this second hour here on Chaotic Good Jazz. Got some Stephen McCraven coming your way. That's father to drummer Micaiah McCraven. If you're a regular listener of the show, you're probably already a fan of Micaiah McCraven. But thanks so much for tuning in. 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Thanks for tuning in. Turn it up.

0: All right. Hey, and thanks for tuning in today. This is Chaotic Good Jazz. That was Muriel Grossman with the track Lester Leaps In. Lester Young inspired. On the Count Basie inspired album that Muriel Grossman, saxophonist, just released in the month of June. And if you're just now tuning in today, I've been playing through all of my favorite releases from the month of June. You heard some Sun Ra, some unreleased archive footage there. The track Fate in a Pleasant Mood, that one recorded in 1984 live. Before that, you heard some Stephen McRaven off his album Heritage. Some really great spiritual jazz today. And I've got another track coming up for you all. It features Muriel Grossman as well. She's a fantastic saxophonist. But I do want to tell you a little bit about our Freeform Summer fundraiser that's going on. 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
1: Sure. 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What do you like about the bandana?
0: Yeah, that's such a unique piece of merch. I see t-shirts, I see bumper stickers, I see coffee mugs, and we've got those awesome pieces of merch. 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But check it out. It's a hot one today. 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This is Muriel Grossman with the track Smoke Trance.

0: All right. Hey there. Thanks for tuning in today. Chaotic Good Jazz here on Freeform Portland. My name's Alex Lester, and that was a group out of Australia. The track Kundengmar, Thunder, Star Blasting. Before that, you heard Muriel Grossman. She's a saxophonist based out of Europe with the track Smoke Trance. That one features Estonian keyboardist Tony Nayu. And I'm also I'm joined here in studio today talking about our Free Forum Portland summer fundraiser with the host of Guitar Shop Radio, DJ Victrola. Thanks for hanging out with me over the last 2 hours.
1: Thank you so much for having me here. 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
0: Yeah, again, there's a big blue button at the top of the website. 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All sorts of information there about the fundraiser, about the merch, and about the awesome shows and just music discovery that is made possible by the volunteers here at Freeform Portland. And gonna close it out. Closing out today's show with a brand new track. This one goes against the theme. Everything else has been my favorite releases of June, and this is going to be one of my favorite releases once the full album comes out. This is a single from local saxophonist Brandon Lee Searley. This one features Braxton Cook as well. Also features Posey. Check it out. This one's Awe.

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2: 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I'm Uncle Scotty. 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

song called Real Love by local band The Fur Coats. You're on Radio Hot Tub, the sound of Portland, and that band is one of the many horny bands you're going to hear in the next 2 hours. Now, that song featured a saxophone, which is one of my favorite horns, but I gotta tell you, there's some flutes coming up, and I think there's a bassoon in there somewhere. Not sure about the didgeridoo, and is that gonna count? Does a didgeridoo count as a horn? I think it should. Car horns also may be heard during the program. What did you think we were talking about? Hey, thanks for tuning in. And by the way, before I continue, I promise we're going to get a lot of music at you right here. 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A double bubble, get it? There's two. Local band The Fur Coats. All local bands on my show, by the way. Again, I'm Uncle Scotty. This is Radio Hot Tub. It's a twofer set from The Fur Coats on the horny episode. What horn do you hear in this one?

0: Portland. Portland does. Yeah, Portland is.
1: Portland rocks. Soak it up.
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And there was a lot of horns in that one. 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I got a whole bunch of music coming up from a lot of different local bands to try to entice you. 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This is called Good Morning.

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It's Radio Hot Tub. I'm Uncle Scotty. And I'm playing Double Bubbles because it's a hot tub. Get it? 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They also wrote this one called God of Disaster.

Streets Radio Hot Tub's Horny episode. That's right, every song you're listening to is from a local Portland band that had a horn and blew it. Horny episode goes on for another hour and a half, and anytime you hear a cool band like the one you just heard, that is Night Heron. Oh, they're good, man. That's a good band. Night Heron, if you like some Night Heron, well, how about showing some love? $5, freeformportland.org, donate. 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The last one was called Sun in My Eyes. This one is called Juice Box.

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Local Portland band sent their music in. By the way, you're thinking right now, how come my favorite local band isn't part of this radio show? I know a band that's better than all of these bands. Well, I'd love to hear that band. Are they good? What's their name? Drop me a note. Instagram, Radio Hot Tub PDX on Instagram. Ask me anything, really. Shoe size. I don't really think I know. Doesn't matter. 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Radio Hot Tub PDX on Instagram. Let's connect. All right, so can we continue? Yeah, can we continue? Let's do that. All right, that was local band Hard Maybe. That one was called Southside. We're doing Double Bubbles right now. This one is called Cry. Hard Maybe on the Sound of Portland Radio Hot Tub.

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2: 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That's not weird, dude. That's just honesty, man. And that's what I like about this place, man. Everybody's not afraid to be who they are, you know?
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I'm Uncle Scotty. This is Radio Hot Tub. 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All right, the band you just heard was Friends with Salad, and you might have noticed a lot of horns in that song, and that's why this is the horny episode of Radio Hot Tub. First track was called Can Opener. This one is called Home Stretch. 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

Love those guys. 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Although this episode is dedicated to the horniest bands in Portland, any instrument at all, even if it's spoons and a stick rubbing up against the ground, hey, let me hear what you got. info@radiohottub.com, radiohottubpdx on Instagram. 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You like the show, right? 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

0: poor than your graffiti is far too positive. 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

0: 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Click on the Bands section. I'm your host, Uncle Scotty. I'm here every Friday morning, 8 till 10, spinning the newest music from local Portland bands. This show is the horny episode, and playing local bands have got horns in them. So here's one more from Waffle Taco. This one's called Hit the Brakes.
1: South of murder, west of despair, north of the South Pole, look if you dare. 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
1: There's a stranger in our hot tub.
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1: I'm getting my bat.
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1: Yeah, he could have a very good
2: 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We should at least say hello.
1: It's only polite.

0: 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Hey, we would like more than $5, but I'm hoping you're hearing like multiple songs that you like during this program. Let's get into another local band that just recently got added to our playlist. The band is called This, T-H-I-S, This. And they sent me a song called Ain't I'm Clean. This is This. That's fun to say. This is This.
1: For those who don't know, we ain't clean, just a mindset. Don't act so dumb. Clean, skinny, and fat, it's about where you're at.

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Jenny Don't and the Spurs. Paso del Norte. I think that's Spanish for pass the nachos. I'm Uncle Scotty, your host. My Spanish isn't good, but I'm pretty good at getting local bands on the radio here at Freeform Portland every week. 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I'm celebrating today horny music. Yes, local Portland bands that got out the horns. You heard some good horns in that one from Jenny Don't and the Spurs. You'll hear some more horns in this one from local band Gata Galactica.

You're listening to Radio Hot Tub's Horny episode. Local horny bands like that one, Los Mal Hablados, blasting the horns and always creating a mosh pit. I have not yet seen that band ever where there was not some sort of a massive pit. And I'm too old for the pit, so unfortunately I don't get to see the band as much as I would like to. Please let the old man watch the band without throwing him into the pit. I'm Uncle Scotty, this is Radio Hot Tub, all local Portland bands. Again, this is the horny episode as we celebrate local music from local Portland bands that got horns in them. And this next band got some horn. This is One Drink and Other Lies.

0: I don't really know a lot about hot tubbing. I love the music scene. I go out to see live music, you know, a couple of times a week at least.
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It's local artist Bendre the Giant here on Radio Hot Tub's Horny episode. For the last 2 hours, we've been playing music from local Portland bands that got horns in them. 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You just got to get me some music. 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Here on Freeform Portland every Friday morning, and hoping that you're donating some money to our station to keep it live, because we are a nonprofit and totally volunteer run. So that's you. Thanks for donating if you already done so. And I'll be back here Friday morning with another 2 hour program featuring all local Portland bands. Gonna leave you here with Jay Ringer. There's a lot of horns in this one. This is Radio Hot Tub's Horny Edition, signing off. And you thought it was gonna be something dirty. I'm on-

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1: 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So now that I've done a little talking about our fundraiser, which I will be jumping on the mic periodically through this show, which is Radio to This World, with me, Sappho, as the host, which airs every alternating Monday from 4 to 6 p.m. And yes, we are listening to now Radio to This World. And for this week, we are traveling to Africa. Yes, we are going to explore dance music and more dance music and more dance music from the subcontinent of Africa. So let's get that music going.

mania. Yeah, don't go. I'm in your bolo. Sanite, warite, me, muyanse, I'm no okay. Where am I singing?

and from 1983, and you can find No Reason to Delay on their release Something New, and that was released actually as a re-release in 2019 on the Cultures of Soul Records label. Before that, we had William Onyeabar with Poor Boy off the Body and Soul EP, and William Onyeabar is from Nigeria. Again, an amazing 80s artist, really was prolific, and then quit making music because he found that he wanted to dedicate his life to his God. So very interesting story. If you want to get into it more, I would suggest looking up William Onyeabar on the internet and finding out more about him and listening to his music, because all of his music is some of my favorite stuff to listen to. And then we had Bonna Lee with Cherry Ye Bonnie, and that was on the Dimanche Bamako release. And Bonna Lee is a group out of Ethiopia. And then we started it off with Shetsha Boys with Namfanlia, and that is a group that came out of South Africa, and that came on my vinyl compilation, Schenken Electro New Wave Dance Music from South Africa. 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That would be really helpful for this year for us. If not, we have other options for you to donate. So donate whatever you really feel comfortable with, but we appreciate any dollar you give us. Because yes, we are volunteer run and volunteer operated. We do not do commercials. We do not have any underwriting. So all of our money that we need to operate comes from the donations from listeners like you. Again, thank you for listening. Thank you for supporting. And let's get back to the music of Radio to This World. Just a reminder, we are visiting the continent of Africa. And next up, we have the Cameroonian artist, Francis Bebe.

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Okay, that was VLU with Rua de Lis. Let me try that over again. That was VLU with Rua de Lisboa. VLU is a group out of Cape Verde. And yes, that is part of Africa too. 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And before VLU, we had Francis Baby with Agatha. And Francis Baby is a Cameroonian artist, music artist, quite prolific, quite important, really embraced electronic instruments before many people did in this world and made some amazing music with that. 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I love you. I love you, music listeners. You're so important to us. And with that being said, I'm going to get back to playing some music. We're going to be listening to Emoja now.

All right. That was Okofia Akusha with Tango. She is from Togo. And let's turn that mic up a bit so you all can hear me better. And I'll start off from the top with that. That's Okofia Akusha with Tango. She is from Togo. That came out in 1976. Before that, we heard Emoja with Take Me High. And Emoja is from South Africa, part of the bubblegum movement that was happening in the 80s out of South Africa. Thanks for tuning into Freeform. This is Radio to This World, where we are traveling to Africa on this show. You've got me on air with you for about another hour. And before we get going anywhere else, we're in the middle of our summer fundraising time. And I just want to let you know, this station is kept up and running all day, every day by over 120 dedicated volunteers, where people like you who love music and love to share the latest tracks we're discovering and enjoying. But we can't do it alone. We can't do it alone. I guess we can't do it alone either. 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And we are celebrating our 10th anniversary. 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That's right. And we're looking to raise $10,000 in the next 2 weeks. 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